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18: The top stories this hour. The owners of the British yacht that faced warning shots from a Russian warship have said the move was totally unnecessary. Jane and Alan Kelvey from Buckinghamshire were sailing in the English Channel when they encountered the Russian frigate Admiral Grigorovich. The Ministry of Defence has confirmed Russian claims the alert was sounded to prevent a collision. Our correspondent Olivia Guthrie has been speaking to the couple.
19: The couple were clear to tell me that they hadn't actually been fired at by the Russian ship. These were very much shots into the air, and they took them to be some kind of warning to them, but they say that it was still extremely alarming.
18: There has been fresh criticism about the potential impact of not properly investing in defence. The head of the armed forces has signalled possible consequences in training, while John Healey, who resigned as defence secretary, criticised the Treasury in a Commons speech. The public spending watchdogs found the British Council still hasn't paid back a COVID loan of nearly £200 million. A report from the National Audit Office suggests the soft power body doesn't expect to return to profit until at least 2029. England manager Thomas Tuchel says winning the World Cup would be the pinnacle of his career. He takes charge of his first game at a major tournament when England face Croatia in Dallas tonight.
20: It's the biggest tournament in the world. It's the biggest competition. The biggest players play in the same tournament. So we dream. I think we have a right to dream, but we don't want to be delusional. We know that it comes with the responsibility, and the responsibility is on the effort.
18: Captain Harry Kane will draw level with David Beckham when he wins his 115th cap tonight. And Kylian Mbappe became France's all-time leading goalscorer as they made a winning start at the World Cup. His brace helped them to a 3-1 win against Senegal in their tournament opener. From Sky News, I'm Ruth McKee.
21: Good morning. Another day, another donut. Or is it dollar?

Playing that for our Steve from Stairport on Severn. I think we've mentioned Steve in previous broadcasts, but we might not have mentioned that he can usually be found on his way to work in Watford at this rather unsociable hour, and he fancied hearing some Brothers Osborne. So there you go, Steve. Shoot me straight. I hope you enjoyed that one. Stones as well, kicking things off on Early Breakfast. Sympathy for the Devil, of course. So, yes, good morning. It is I, Loz Guest. Do hope you're very well indeed. Dawn Dwellers, delighted to be here. And I've got a new one now from Avatar. This is called Crying Fire.

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1: People do love their motors, though, don't they? And they get really attached to them. I mean, I've liked the cars I've had, but I've never felt the need to sort of, you know, give them a name, for example. I draw the line at that. Herbie was a film, not a documentary, as far as I'm concerned. Talking of which, I saw a Volkswagen Beetle the other day, and someone had given it eyelashes. Seriously, I couldn't quite believe it. They'd attached these plastic eyelashes to the lights. Honestly, I felt embarrassed for the car. That was an ick, as far as I'm concerned. Meanwhile, here on Planet Rock, we've got this going on.
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1: BCW, if you want to reach out, yeah, and get in touch via some kind of communication. You can always drop me an email to loz@planetrock.com. I'd be somewhat delighted to hear from you. Up next, though, we'll have this from Stephen Wilson Jr. He's one of my favourites at the moment. He has somewhat cornered the market, I suppose, for country grunge. And it's pretty awesome stuff. This is his brand new tune, and I just love the lyrics in this. It's called Preacher's Kid.

Black Crowes, They're Hard to Handle. Stephen Wilson Jr. before that. Both those bands, both those artists will be featuring at State Fair Festival, taking place end of this month, very soon in, was it a week on Friday, I believe it starts? But yeah, 3-day event. It's going to be awesome. It's in Chelmsford in Essex. And tonight on my Stateside show, which is the second repeat, well, basically, it's your final chance to win a pair of tickets to go along to State Fair Festival. So make sure you tune in to Stateside, the repeat show, tonight from 8 o'clock here on Planet Rock. Up next, though, this is Europe, brand new tune. It is called Cult of Ignorance.

0: It is nearly 5 a.m. here on Planet Rock, early breakfast with myself, Loz Guest. Good morning. On the way, I've got Lenny K, GNR, Massive Wagons, and today's chilled out tune of choice is from Rush.
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1: Andy Kravitz there. I was just reading that he's an interior designer by trade, which I didn't know. It's kind of nice, isn't it, to have a good solid plan B there, just in case this music thing doesn't work out for him. Although I think he'll be all right. He sold, what, 40 million albums or something like that? I need to work on a plan B, yeah, in case this radio racket comes to an end. What would be my plan B? Well, I'm still rather hoping I've got some kind of long-lost relative somewhere that I've never met or heard of that's certainly going to bequeath me millions of pounds. Yeah, that's a good plan. Up next here on Planet Rock, we've got this from Massive Wagons. This is Everywhere We Go.

0: is Planet Rock Early Breakfast with myself, Loz Guest. Good morning, Dawn Dwellers. And especially, well, a bit of a heads up to Kev. If you're listening, you have requested a Chill That Tune of choice from Rush. And I'm delighted to inform you that I will play it in the next part of the show. Do not go anywhere.
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Autograph. 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Planet rack. Excuse me, I'm just practicing my voiceover voice. Well, I don't understand why I don't get more gigs. I really don't. Meanwhile, hello to Kev on the night shift from Nuneaton. He's got in touch. He says, I've been one of your dawn dwellers since day one, and you're still yet to read out one of my emails. Tell you what, that will not do, Kev. I can only apologise. That's literally all I... Well, do you know what? I can do more than that. I can play you a chilled out tune of choice. You Want Anything by the band Rush. So essentially, you are handing over the responsibility to me, and I have chosen The Garden.

That was Cream, Sunshine of Your Love here on Planet Rock. Good morning, Dawn Dwellers. Wednesday, the 17th of June. Oh, and it's England's first game in the World Cup tonight. Yeah, it's felt a bit odd, I suppose, in that, what, we're nearly a week into the tournament and England are yet to play a game, although that will change tonight versus Croatia. But it's a bigger tournament, isn't it? A different format, more teams, which is good, makes it quite interesting. And more games. Yes, more games, which my wife is absolutely delighted about. Up next here on Planet Rock, we've got this from the Foo Fighters, of all people.

0: Right, there we have it. Thank you so much for stopping by. Much appreciated. I shall return to be continued tomorrow from 4 a.m. here on Planet Rock. Up next, The Breakfast Show with Murray J. Enjoy the rest of your Wednesday. Ta-ra.
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2: 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I'm Wyatt Wendells, and my first UK gig was at the Harlow Square in Essex in 1994, and there is just something special about these grassroots venues. 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
16: On game day, it has to be your lucky pants. And look, works every time. Not that you noticed. You're lost in another winning moment. Rich, thick ketchup oozing onto a juicy burger. Back of the net. Because when it comes to the taste you love, it has to be Heinz.

You better, you bet. The Who and AC/DC Dirty Deeds Done Dirt Cheap to begin today, which is Wednesday, the 17th of June. Good morning, this is Murray Jane for Paul again. It's 13 minutes past six, and this is The Damn Truth with The Willow.

0: Love Her Madly. It's The Doors on Planet Rock, and before that, and Screens, thank you, Screen just closed down as I was speaking there. Before that, The Damn Truth and The Willow. See, it's important that the screen is open when I'm talking to you, not because I'm reading, because I'm just speaking. It's Murray here for Paul for the last time. It's just 20 past six now, on Wednesday the 17th of June, and it's a little bit rainy here. You can probably hear from the noise behind me. I have got the shed door open, so you can hear the traffic on the road over there, but it's the first morning since I've been here for Paul where I can remember it actually being raining when I wake up. But there you go. I'm looking at the weather forecast that tells me it's going to be better later on. So stay here for better weather later on. One Across Clue coming up just before 7 o'clock to get your brain to move. I'm just moving my brain to come up with a clue. Planet Rock Alphabet today, letter three. We've got an R. We've got an S. One more letter coming up in a few minutes. Actually, not in a few minutes. It'll be at 7:30. Another letter coming up at 7:30 so that you can try and work out the word. And, of course, give me a choice of songs that I could play beginning with that letter. Full English today is from Rich Barber in Newquay, but actually from Sheffield, where he lived for 51 years. So start thinking about songs you might hear on the Full English today, because it's a full Steel City breakfast. Planet Rock is at 9. Loads of great rock on the way, and probably a bit of you as well if you've got time. I know you're busy, but if you want to email me about anything, I'd love to hear from you today. It's Murray at planetrock.com on the email, or text me. 64100 is the text number. Murray at the start of your message.
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4: Travel.
0: M40 southbound in Buckinghamshire, queuing traffic. Two lanes are closed because of a car fire. Southbound at Junction 2 for Beaconsfield. Westbound on the A65 Kendal, that is closed because of accident investigation work between the Travelodge and the A6 at Nether Bridge. A9 southbound, Stockbridge Stirling, that is closed because there's an accident between the Dunblane turn off Stockbridge through to the M9 Junction 11 for Dunblane. And southbound on the M5 Bristol, bit of good news here. Traffic back to normal now. If you've been held in a queue there, you should start to move soon. That earlier accident has been cleared between Junction 18 and Junction 19 for Portishead.
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State of Love and Trust. It's Planet Rock on a Wednesday morning. It's Murray on for Paul for the last time. Paul's back tomorrow, all refreshed, and I'm sure lots to tell you about. He will be back here tomorrow morning, and I'll be back on the request show at the weekend. Today, throughout the day again, we're going to give you a chance to be part of the loudest ever summer at Planet Rock, where we're offering tickets to gigs and festivals around the UK through summer 26. Today, again, a pair of tickets to see Alter Bridge, Skindred, Mammoth, Florence Black and Cardinal Black at the inaugural Blackbird Festival at Cardiff Castle on the 27th of June. Not long to go before that. You need to listen out for those artists. Now, it might not necessarily be two Alter Bridge together or two Skindred or two Mammoth. It could be a mix of the two. But those artists appearing at Blackbird Festival, listen out for two together and then get onto the email and email me with, or me or Wyatt or Darren as we go into the evening as well, with your name and where you're from to win@planetrock.com. win@planetrock.com. You'll have until the end of that hour to get your entry in and I will announce the winner after that. So listening out then for Alter Bridge, Skindred, Mammoth, Florence Black, Cardinal Black. When you hear those artists, two of them together, then get on to win@planetrock.com for your chance to win as part of the loudest ever summer. This is Ricky Warwick now. This is at 6:35, Fire and Vengeance.

0: Solid Rock, Dire Straits, and it was Ricky Warwick before that with Fire and Vengeance. On a Wednesday morning, this is Murray J. It's 17 minutes to 7. 17 minutes to 7 if you are watching the time. Coming up for you for the rest of today, well, I hope you can spend at least some of your day with us. We've got the Planet Rock Ears at 9 o'clock for you to guess at and for me to try and not give away too soon. Wyatt's on with his jukebox between 1 and 2 as well, so take us through the morning into lunch break. You pick the songs and then down on this afternoon. The rock block today has been sent in by the original Phantom from the South Coast. Okay, that's the rock blocker, the original Phantom from the South Coast. As usual, it's the rock block game. The reason for the rock block redacted out could just be a bunch of favourites, or there could be a link. Is there a link? I'm seeing there's a definite link here. Rainbow, Black Sheep of the Family, Deep Purple, Black Knight, and Eric Johnson, Cliffs of Dover, which, if you wanted to stretch, could be White Cliffs of Dover. But there might not be a connection at all. It might just be a bunch of favourite songs from the original Phantom from the South Coast. We find out at 6 this evening on the Rock Block. Then it's Els Bailey at 7 tonight. Stateside with Loz for the very best of old new Americana. Can you hear that traffic going through the puddles? Long Player's Little Brother. So if you like those long songs, the album songs, there's an hour's worth of those at 9 o'clock with my friend Mark Jeeves. And the late selection then at 10 tonight to end Wednesday. Take us into Thursday morning, and you could pick the first song of the new day, the After Midnight Anthem. Steve's on at 10.
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0: Planet Rock, so listening out then, remember, as part of our loudest ever summer, today it's again tickets for the Blackbird Festival at Cardiff on the 27th of this month. We're listening out for Alter Bridge, Skindred, Mammoth, Florence Black, Cardinal Black, double shots from those artists, or a mix of the two artists together for your chance to win tickets to be at Cardiff Castle. And you need to email to win@planetrock.com if and when you do hear them. That could be coming up. We've also got definitely coming up. We've got Bon Jovi and Hendrix on the way. We've got new music from Violet Grohl. And here is your one across clue, one across the top of the hour, not for gain, just for the brain. I'm looking for a three-word song title from this. And here's your clue. Girls and boys, the sign says, keep your hands off. Girls and boys, the sign says, keep your hands off. Looking for a three-word song title from that. Stay there to hear if you're right.
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14: The top story is this hour. The Ministry of Defence has confirmed warning shots fired by a Russian warship near a British yacht in the English Channel were not aimed at the vessel. It agrees with Russia's assessment that it was actually an attempt to prevent a possible collision yesterday. John Foreman, a former military advisor to the UK's ambassador in Moscow, says it shouldn't have happened.
15: There are rules which govern the movement of ships and yachts at sea, which govern thousands of interactions a day at sea. They're governed by the International Maritime Organization. They exist to avoid incidents like this. So I'm surprised that whatever happened, by the reason the rules weren't followed.
14: Jeremy Clarkson has revealed he has cancer. The 66-year-old TV presenter spoke about his diagnosis in an episode of Clarkson's Farm.
16: We tried to keep the show cheerful, but the final two episodes, they're none of those things, really. They're a difficult watch.
14: Wes Streeting's indicated he's prepared to trigger a leadership contest as early as next week unless Sir Keir Starmer sets out a timetable for his departure. The former health secretary insists he has the backing of enough Labour MPs to stand in a contest. He says the uncertainty surrounding the Prime Minister can't continue.
17: I don't think he's listened to his cabinet. Right. I don't think he's listened to the parliamentary party. And I don't think he's listened to the voters who only in May sent the Labour Party an extremely humbling message at the ballot box.
14: And Lionel Messi has become the World Cup's joint top all-time scorer with a hat-trick in Argentina's 3-0 victory over Algeria last night. Meanwhile, England get their campaign going later against Croatia. Joe Rawson reports.
18: England fans have travelled in their thousands, spending thousands of pounds, and they expect success.
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18: Manager Thomas Tuchel can't wait to get started.
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14: Rain at times, particularly in northern and western areas. Today, hot sunshine in the southeast, highs to around 24 Celsius. That's the latest. I'm Becky Cahill.
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0: Good morning, it's just after 7 o'clock, it's Murray on for Paul today, he's back tomorrow. Just want to tell you about how on Friday you could win £750,000. It's there again, sitting ready to hand over and put into your bank account, because we'll do it straight after the call if you win. Tell you how to have a go after we've just heard from our latest winner, Dawn.
23: Why me? I mean, I do these things, enter competitions, so why me? But then I think, well, why not me? And I can give so much back now, so I can donate to my charities and I can look after my family and do so much, good as well. So, oh my goodness, that's me. Flabbergasted.
0: That's Dawn. That's Dawn, who won last Friday, and we could be talking about you next week because you've won, and on Friday it's £750,000 again. If you haven't entered since Dawn won, you need to get in there again, and here's how you do it. 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
11: 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A bit way more interesting.

crossing my way. And I really didn't have to stop. I just kept on going. And so castles made of sand slips into the sea.

Jimi Hendrix and Castles Made of Sand, and the song I played you before was the one across the top of the hour clue. I said to you just before 7 o'clock, it's a three-word song title I'm looking for from this clue. Girls and boys, the sign says, keep your hands off, was the clue. Girls and boys, the sign says, keep your hands off. Three-word song title from that. Did you work it out? I was going to play Keep Your Hands Off, Please Don't Touch. Girls and Boys, Motorhead and Girls' School. Not for gain, just for the brain. One across. It's now 7:10. It's Wednesday morning. It's the 17th of June. And it's Murray on for Paul with Bon Jovi and You Give Love a Bad Name.

0: You Give Love a Bad Name, played your Bon Jovi, there's Violet Grohl, yes related, that is Thumb from Violet Grohl. It's 7:15, Murray on for Paul. Paul's back tomorrow. Paul will complete the week of the Planet Rock alphabet. I've got letter 3 for you today. We've had an R, we've had an S, and I'll give you in the next few minutes the third letter so you can suggest a song or a song title that I could play at 8:10 from that letter. Coming to you in a few minutes. Full English today. We go on the M1, we go on the Midland Main Line, head north from where I am in the shed here to Sheffield. Well, actually, first of all, down south to Newquay, because Rich Barber from Newquay is getting his full English played in about 20 minutes time. And it's a full Steel City breakfast, because although Rich lives in Cornwall these days, I was born in Sheffield and lived that way for 51 years. So I thought I'd do a tribute to the city. Can you think of songs that would be played on a Sheffield full English? Don't have to think for long, because they're going to be coming on at around about 7:40. Then we've got the Planet Rock Years for you. It's a near year today, so it might be a bit tougher, but I'm looking forward to your guesses on that. And if you want to get in touch about anything else today, you know I always love to hear from you. 64100 on the text, start with Murray. Murray@planetrock.com on the email.
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0: M25 anti-clockwise in Kent got queuing traffic because of an earlier broken down vehicle. That's out the way now, but the queues are still there around Junction 1A, Darford Tunnel. queues back to Junction 2 for Darrenth. South on the M6 in the West Midlands, southbound just before Junction 8, the M5 coming from the M54. Queues there, it's about 30 minutes getting through. A9 southbound, Stockbridge Stirling is closed for an accident on the Dunblane turnoff. Stockbridge through to the M9 Junction 11, the Dunblane turn. And both directions on the A41 Aylesbury blocked because of a multi-vehicle accident between Paradise Orchard and the railway bridge.
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Okay, there's your two together. Mammoth, same old song. Metalingus, Alter Bridge, two of the artists appearing this summer. In fact, in a few days' time at the inaugural Blackbird Festival, Cardiff Castle. Alter Bridge, Skindred, Mammoth, Florence Black and Cardinal Black are going to be there. And there was your cue to call, as we like to say on the radio, though it's not a cue to call, it's a cue to email. Don't know how you'd make that rhyme. Winner@planetrock.com is where you need to email, and you need to get your entries in before 8 o'clock if you fancy your chances of winning those tickets to be at the inaugural Blackbird Festival, Cardiff Castle, 27th of June. Okay, something else to do just before I play new music from Deep Purple. 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

0: New from Deep Purple, that's Diablo. This is Murray here with loads of emails coming in. Thank you for them. Keep them coming in. We're going to sort out a song, either the title beginning with C or from an artist beginning with C. Do that. We'll play that about 10 past 8. Rest of the day today, we've got the Planet Rock Years coming up at 9 o'clock. Wyatt in today with the jukebox to take us through the rest of the morning and through your lunchtime with those jukebox requests that you can pick on your lunch break. Darren this afternoon with a rock block that the rock block today has been sent in by the original Phantom from the South Coast. Okay, I wonder what his or her signature looks like. The original Phantom from the South Coast is this evening's rock blocker. The original Phantom has picked Rainbow, Black Sheep of the Family, Eric Johnson, Cliffs of Dover, which could be White Cliffs of Dover, and Deep Purple, Black Knight. There's definitely a colour theme there, but I don't know, because the actual theme, if there is one, for the rock block this evening is redacted out. It's a challenge for me by looking at the songs, but we find out for definite at 6 when we hear the rock block off the original Phantom from the South Coast. Els Bailey's then on at 7 o'clock. Stateside with Oz from 8. Long Player's Little Brother at 9. Those long songs, those album tracks, 33 and a third, that you don't hear so often. There's an hour's worth at 9. And Steve Priestley to end Wednesday and hop into the nice end of the week with your choice on the After Midnight Anthem, the first song that we play in the new day. Steve's on at 10.
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0: This morning's Full English has been sent in by Rich Barber in Newquay, who's put together a full steel city breakfast. I live in Cornwall these days, Murray, but I was born in Sheffield and lived up there for 51 years. I thought I'd do a tribute to the city and some of the incredible talent to come from there and near there. We listen every morning whilst driving to work, and I love the Full English, so I thought I'd do my own, which today is actually a full Sheffield, a full steel city, as all three choices have a connection to the city.

It's a full Steel City breakfast this morning, sent in by Rich Barber from Newquay. Well, not actually from Newquay, in Newquay now, but was born in Sheffield and lived there for 51 years. So we got Saxon, actually formed in Barnsley, but strengthening the connection this morning with Wheels of Steel on our Steel City breakfast. Joe Cocker from Sheffield as well. And we've got to play some Def Leppard.

0: Animal, Def Leppard, and that was selected by Rich from Newquay, not actually from Newquay, from Sheffield, but now living in Newquay, but was born and lived in Sheffield for 51 years and wanted to have a tribute to the city and some of the incredible talent to come from there and the area around it. So I listen to Planet Rock every morning driving to work. I always love the brilliant selections on the Full English. Thought it was time to do mine. So a full Sheffield, a full Steel City breakfast with Joe Cocker from Sheffield. Get by with a little help from my friends. Saxon actually formed in Barnsley, but Wheels of Steel strengthens the connection. And Def Leppard with Animal to round off as well. Thank you for your Full English, Rich. Enjoyed the songs there. Want to get one over? Paul's back tomorrow. So paul@planetrock.com. for your Full Englishes. Okay, it's coming up to 8 o'clock after eight. Planet Rock Alphabet song, and it's the letter C today, the letter C. So read out some of your emails and play a song as well. Also coming up, your chance to win £750,000 Friday coming in a couple of days' time. You need to be in it if you haven't entered again this week since Dawn won last week. Details on the way.
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20: top stories this hour. Figures out this morning show UK inflation has remained unchanged, despite most experts predicting the rate of price rises to accelerate again. It dropped to 2.8% in April because of the cut in the energy price cap and stayed the same in May. Business correspondent Paul Kelso says the effects of the Iran war had been expected to push it back up.
21: What upward pressure there has been on prices has come from fuel, from petrol, which is up 25% nearly year on year, as we'd expect. But food inflation is pulling that back down. Food inflation has actually fallen.
20: The owners of a British yacht that faced warning shots from a Russian warship have said the move was totally unnecessary. Jane and Alan Kelvey from Buckinghamshire were sailing in the English Channel yesterday. Correspondent Olivia Guthrie has been speaking to them.
22: The couple were clear to tell me that they hadn't actually been fired at by the Russian ship. These were very much shots into the air, and they took them to be some kind of warning to them, but they say that it was still extremely alarming.
20: The Ministry of Defence has confirmed Russian claims the alert was sounded to prevent a collision. Jeremy Clarkson has revealed he has cancer. The TV presenter has spoken about his diagnosis in an episode of Clarkson's Farm. Sport. Lionel Messi has equaled Miroslav Klose's all-time goal-scoring record at the World Cup. He got a hat-trick as Argentina got their campaign underway with a 3-0 victory over Algeria last night. And it's England's turn to get started later. They come up against Croatia first. Kick-off's at 9, and teachers beware, there will be a lot of tired faces rocking up at school tomorrow by the sound of it. These kids have plans to convince their parents to let them stay up.
23: I'll bribe them. I'll tidy my room, I'll walk the dog, I'll clean the dishes.
24: I'm going to use the fact that it is my birthday on the same day as the game. It'll take some serious persuading, but I reckon I can do it with my skills.
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20: Rain at times, particularly in northern and western areas. Today, hot sunshine in the southeast, highs to around 24 Celsius. That's the latest. I'm Becky Cahill.
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0: Good morning, it's just after 8 o'clock. This is Murray here. It's 2 minutes past 8, and you can enter right now if you like, because the lines are open if you want to call in. You can text anytime. You can get online anytime. In fact, you can call anytime for your chance to win £750,000. Nobody ever seems to believe it when they get the call.
25: You're winding me up. Oh, my... What?
26: You are joking me.
25: You are joking. Oh, my God.
26: Oh, my God. No.
27: I've got a little shih tzu, so he is going to be getting a lovely steak dinner today, I think.
26: Well, I'd better pop out and get some dishcloths. I'd better get 2 packs now, wouldn't
25: I? Can't believe this. Thank you so much.
27: It just shows you, for anyone out there, this is proof that it absolutely could be your turn one day.
0: Okay, it could be your turn this Friday with £750,000. 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We close the lines on Friday at 5 o'clock, then we make the call. 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
26: Well, I'd better pop out and get some dishcloths. 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

Dancing with myself like nobody's watching. Doing a bit of that this morning? Not while you're driving, I hope. Billy Idol, Aerosmith, Dream On. It's Planet Rock at 12 minutes past 8. Thank you for your C's today. Got three letters now. Three letters on the Planet Rock alphabet. Hear that loud car going past? R, an S, and now a C. So, you know, you may be in a position now to work out what the word is going to be. Paul will reveal the world on Friday, but also he will reveal the word as well. But let's see some of your ideas for songs I can play today. Good morning, Murray. For a song beginning with C, the letter C, I'd like to hear Caught in a Mosh by Anthrax, please, if you could. That's Ren Meredith. Milkman delivering in Much Markle, Herefordshire. Have a great day. Good morning, Murray. I think the word for the week, I'm going to have a go already, is Oscar. Loving the shoe and looking forward to hearing more from you. Oh, thank you very much, Matthew. Plug away here. I am here at the weekend on Saturday and Sunday afternoon playing requests from 1 o'clock. Have a great day. It's a bit damp and drizzy here in sunny Cornwall. Thank you, Matthew. Murray, I hope you're well. Letter C is surely got to be Comfortably Numb, Pink Floyd. That would be my choice and many others. Keep up the good work. That's Clarkie in sunny Oxfordshire. And hello, Murray. How about something by Cinderella this morning? Gypsy Road or Falling Apart at the Seams. See, you're thinking I'm on at the weekend still, aren't you? That's from Robin Barrow in Furness, Cumbria. Okay, well, I'm just going to switch back to one before you, Clarkie. And knowing this experience of playing your requests at the weekend, this is one of the, if not the most requested song ever. Stand by for a bit of Supreme Solo.

0: What is and what should never be Led Zeppelin, Pink Floyd, one of the most requested on the request show at the weekend. Comfortably Numb. I hope you enjoyed that this morning. I just want to mention Marty B from Farnborough. Thank you for your ideas as well. Your email, just for some reason, it must have got stuck, but it popped up just as we started playing the song. But thank you for listening, Marty. And I also want to mention Steve the Warrington Trucker, who has worked out correctly what the word is already from the three letters that we have, R, S, and C. If you haven't, you need more. Pulse back tomorrow. We'll give you the last couple of letters and we'll reveal on Friday as well. Okay, so there's been a couple of plugs, I know, some subliminal for the request show at the weekend. If you don't hear that, you've not heard it, you're not usually around at that time, one of the things we do on the request show at the weekend, right at the end of the show, the last request has to be a long, epic, and ending song. And one of the most popular choices on that is coming up next.
1: 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Don't miss Alter Bridge headlining this epic one-day festival, along with Skindred, Mammoth, Florence Black, and Cardinal Black. 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
1: Travel.
0: M6 southbound on Merseyside, we've got queuing traffic with the lane closed. There's a van having a tyre changed. Southbound at Junction 22, Newton Le Willows. Clockwise on the M25, got a lane closed and slow traffic. There's a lorry having a tyre changed just after Junction 8 for Reigate. West Yorkshire on the southbound M1, we've got a lane closed and slow traffic. There's a traffic problem between Junction 40, Osset, Wakefield, through to Junction 39 for Wakefield, Durka. And in Berkshire on the eastbound M4, we've got slow traffic because of an earlier broken down vehicle between Junction 6, Slough Windsor, and Junction 5, Belangley.
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frequently requested, often played as the last request on the request show at the weekend, as the long epic and ending song, Man from Man's Earth Band, and the full album version there, Blinded by the Light. If you like the long songs, well, that, of course, on Sunday, the long player follows the request show. And this evening, we've got Long Player's Little Brother with Mark Jeeves at 9 o'clock tonight, where it's just an hour's worth. It's a compressed version, but there's a lot of great music in it, with the long songs between 9 and 10. Long Player's Little Brother at 9 tonight. I just want to say congratulations to Amanda. Amanda Campnerhurst. Amanda Campnerhurst from Staffordshire, who is our winner on... this is what we're doing all the way through the summer. It's the loudest ever summer, and we're giving you the chance to win tickets to gigs and festivals across the UK. This is Amanda from Staffordshire, but shall be in Cardiff for Metallica, but also shall be in Cardiff. Congratulations, Amanda. You're our winner this morning of a pair of tickets to see Alter Bridge, Skindred, Mammoth, Florence Black and Cardinal Black at the inaugural Blackbird Festival, Cardiff Castle, on the 27th. So congratulations there. We're doing this all week long. So it's when you hear a double shot. In this case, it could be Alter Bridge and Skindred, or Mammoth and Florence Black, or Cardinal Black and Alter Bridge. Or it could be a double shot, two songs from those artists. When you hear them, win at planetrock.com for your chance to win tickets as part of our loudest summer ever. Okay, this is the Foo Fighters, Of All People.

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0: 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Hailstorm, Foo Fighters of all people, coming up to 9:15. It's Planet Rock. We interrupt this program for a live update. Robin Trower. 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These are dates later this year in August and September. 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And now, straight away, a bit more news about some more live.
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0: What About Love? Heart. It's Planet Rock. Heart on Planet Rock. It's coming up to 9 o'clock. I want to say hello to John, who's in an overcast Durham in his van of rock. He says, good morning, Murray. Great songs, as usual. And it's a lovely change to hear it during the week while I'm driving my van around for work, because it makes it feel like the weekend all the time. That's good. That's an achievement then, isn't it, John? What we need to achieve next is making it feel like we're on holiday all the time and that the sun's out all the time. I'm working on that one. And I want to say happy birthday to Cy in Manchester. Murray, with it being my birthday and it not being a request show, any chance of a birthday request for me and playing some Ramones? Well, I could, Cy, I could, but it isn't a request show. And we're about to go into the Planet Rock years, and it was a year when the Ramones didn't have a hit. So perhaps you could get in touch with Wyatt for the jukebox later on. I'm sure you'll be around, won't you? We have the Planet Rock years coming up next.
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3: At the third stroke, the time from BT will be brilliant.
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17: The top stories this hour. UK inflation has remained flat despite predictions of a jump. Figures out this morning show the rate of price rises was unchanged at 2.8% in May as food bills rose more slowly. Lib Dem MP Callum Miller tells us the figure's not where it should be, though, mainly due to the conflict in the Middle East.
18: It's good news for the economy that the inflation figures are lower than some had feared, but I think we need to remember that they're still substantially higher than the government and the rest of us had hoped. They're still well above the 2% target.
17: The Ministry of Defence has confirmed warning shots fired by a Russian warship near a British yacht in the English Channel were not aimed at the vessel. It agrees with Russia's assessment that it was an attempt to prevent a possible collision yesterday. John Foreman, a former military advisor to the UK's ambassador in Moscow, says it shouldn't have happened.
19: There are rules which govern the movement of ships and yachts at sea, which govern thousands of interactions a day at sea. They're governed by the International Maritime Organization. They exist to avoid incidents like this. So I'm surprised that whatever happened, by the reason the rules weren't followed.
17: Jeremy Clarkson's revealed he has cancer. The 66-year-old TV presenter's spoken about his diagnosis in an episode of Clarkson's Farm. Wes Streeting has indicated he's prepared to trigger a leadership contest as early as next week unless Sir Keir Starmer sets out a timetable for his departure. The former health secretary insists he has the backing of enough Labour MPs to stand in a contest. And Lionel Messi's become the World Cup's joint top all-time scorer with a hat-trick in Argentina's 3-0 victory over Algeria last night. Meanwhile, England kick off their campaign later. They're up against Croatia. Joe Rawson reports.
20: England fans have travelled in their thousands and they expect success.
21: I feel like Tuchel's got a good system going now.
22: I think it's going to be 2-0.
20: Manager Thomas Tuchel can't wait to get started.
23: It's the biggest tournament in the world. It's the biggest players.
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17: Rain at times, particularly in northern and western areas. Today, hot sunshine in the southeast. Highs to around 24 Celsius. That's the latest. I'm Becky Cahill.
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0: Okay, hopefully on Friday there's going to be a celebration for you with £750,000 landing into your bank account. If you want to have a go, I'll give you the details first. Here's Dawn, who was our latest winner.
25: Why me? I mean, I do these things, enter competitions, so why me? But then I think, well, why not me? And I can give so much back now, so I can donate to my charities and I can look after my family and I'm just so meant to do so much good as well. So, oh my goodness, that's me. Flabbergasted.
0: Flabbergasted Dawn there, but happy with £750,000 landing in her account last Friday. Could be you next Friday. Want to have a go? 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Lines close at 5 on Friday. 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
0: Okay, good luck on that and good luck on this. First song clue now on the Planet Rock ears.
14: We're taking a trip back in time. You've just got to tell

How many voices there do you remember from the Planet Rock All-Stars and You're the Voice? And Rival Sons, Too Bad from our Planet Rock year, which is a near year. And always with a near year, it's a little bit more difficult. It's a bit more tricky to work out. I'm going to give you a movie clue this year.

0: This was a year when we had The Irishman, The Kid, The Gentleman, and The Courier. There seemed to be a bit of a trend with movie titles. Here's a clip from one of them.
1: There are several things that need to be done very quickly after they come for me. It'll all be over in a flash.
2: This is the closest we've ever come to putting him away. 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

0: Volbeat, Last Day Under the Sun. Beth Hart with Bad Woman Blues. Great songs. And congratulations to the first answer, the first right answer through. I thought it was going to be a difficult year, but straight in there with the right answer. In Major's Green, which sounds terribly posh. It's Dickie K. Thank you. Want to have a go? 64100 on the text. 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Murray at planetrock.com on the email. I thought this was nearer than it is. It's actually further away, but I do remember it, and it was a difficult watch.
1: Do you believe her?
2: I want to.
1: That's not what I asked.
2: Doesn't matter what I believe. What's important is that we follow evidence, no?
1: There's something else.
2: Huh?
1: 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I think I can tell now when you're not sharing everything with me.
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0: The all-star lineup of Hollywood vampires. Who's laughing now? And Under the Graveyard from Ozzy Osbourne. Thank you for your guesses. Mark says, I think I know the year from Rival Sons. I could be very wrong, though, because I can't remember if it's from the Feral Roots album. We'll find out just before 10, Mark. And Don in Melton Mowbray, hello to you. Found these guys only recently, but absolutely love them. My favourite from them, Don in Melton Mowbray, is correct with the year as well. See how I carefully avoided saying it. Want to have a go? 64100 on the text. Start with Murray, Murray at planetrock.com on the email. This was good as well on the TV.
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2: Okay, MISPers are Dylan and Holly Meredith. Twins, 15. Didn't come home after a night out at the youth club. And given their age, they're high risk, so this is top priority. We freed up uniform to check out the youth club and do door-to-door. Stu setting up the incident room. Lisa deploying you as flow. I want you to get down there, talk to the family.

0: got another movie clue coming up, and it's another "the" at the start of the movie title in just a few seconds' time. Some more of your guesses coming in here. This came in while the All-Stars was playing. I remember Wyatt playing this constantly. I think he was the instigator of the track. That's Bob Wright. Kevin, Sunny Northern Ireland, got the year right from Rival Sons that we played earlier on. Again on the All-Stars. Didn't Wyatt do the drumming on the Voice song? That's Robin Nuneaton. And good morning, I'm sure, from Wyatt's excellent All-Stars. I know the year. That's Dave in a very wet Retford. Yes, you are all right. But I shan't reveal just yet. Next time you hear my voice, I will tell you the year.
1: Mike Sheeran. Am I saying that right?
2: Yeah, you said right.
1: Under the contract, thanks to Jimmy Hoffa, management can only fire a driver on very specific charges. So, do you have a show up late?
2: No.
1: Do you have any moving violations?
2: No.
1: Do you drink on the job?
2: No.
1: You ever hit anybody?
2: On a job?
1: Yeah.
2: No.
1: Okay.
2: What about stealing? That ain't grounds?
1: Well, can they prove it?
2: I don't think so.
1: All right, then. We don't have nothing to worry about.
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0: Final song on the Planet Rock Ears today. Thank you for listening while I've been here for Paul. He will be here again tomorrow, back again tomorrow. And not actually a guest coming in here for the Planet Rock Ears, but a guest, a belated guest for the secret word on the Planet Rock alphabet. But there's a good reason for it. Murray, I think I know the word of the week. I would have sent it earlier on, but I drive a coach full of kids taking them to school. So just finished now. And I think the word is, well, John, you're right, in Didcot in Oxfordshire, on the Planet Rock alphabet. Anyway, of course, Paul will reveal the world on Friday morning, and I'll be back with your requests Saturday and Sunday afternoon at 1. And today's year is 2019. Wyatt's next.
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19: 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Tactical discussions.
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19: 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Trying to get a chant going. Halftime pies. Hoping for a last-minute winner. Happy with the point. 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
11: The top story is this hour. The Prime Minister says he's not angry or bitter, despite being warned he could face a leadership challenge within a week. His former health secretary, Wes Streeting, has suggested he'll trigger a contest unless the PM goes. Sir Keir Starmer, who's at the G7 summit in France, insists he's ignoring the speculation around it.
18: If I spent my time getting dragged into Westminster discussions, please, I wouldn't be doing my job. My job is to serve the country. My job is to be here having discussions with world leaders about the biggest issues.
11: The Ministry of Defence has confirmed warning shots fired by a Russian warship near a British yacht in the English Channel were not aimed at the vessel. It agrees with Russia's assessment that it was an attempt to prevent a possible collision. Jeremy Clarkson's revealed he's been diagnosed with cancer. The former Top Gear host has shared the news in the latest episode of his series Clarkson's Farm on Amazon Prime.
20: I had a medical, remember back in May?
21: Yeah.
20: And he went, I disappeared off the other week and I had biopsy done and it is cancer and it's aggressive, but it's really early, so the treatment will be, you know. I'm praying that we could get the harvest done and then I could go and get some treatment.
11: The 66-year-old says he expects to be fine, but will be out of action for a while. He hasn't revealed what type of cancer he has. Figures out this morning show there was no change to the rate of UK inflation last month. It remained at 2.8% in May as a slowdown in food price rises offset pressure from airfares. And a little intel on England's World Cup match tonight.
23: They have, and this pains me to say as a Scottish person, they have predicted that England is going to win. Sorry to Croatia.
11: Vicky McFarlane from West Midlands Safari Park there. Her sea lion Jack has made his prediction and we're told he is definitely a reliable source.
23: So one of our other sea lions, Callum, has predicted the football results before and he was correct. He chose England and England did win. So this is a different sea lion. He's got some brains, so I think he knows exactly what's in the air and what's going to happen.
11: Kick-off's at 9.
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11: Rain at times, particularly in northern and western areas. Today, hot sunshine in the southeast, highs to around 24 Celsius. That's the latest. I'm Becky Cahill.
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Hello and Showdown on Planet Rock. Good morning, I'm Wyatt. And this slightly random email from John Dealey will start us today. And feel free to contribute or comment or just go as random as you like. He says, greetings, Wyatt. I love your show and the random rabbit holes listeners often take you down. Here's a couple. Prog is just rock jazz, making Rick Wakeman a rock Jules Holland. Okay. Americana is just rock country music, making Els Bailey a rock Dolly Parton, or indeed the Eagles a rock Eagles. Right, okay. I know some people disagree with some of these, but some may agree. I've not been drinking. I'm just over-caffeinated on this Wednesday morning. And he concludes by saying, I should also point out that, yes, Rush, Els Bailey, Joanne Shaw Taylor and the Eagles are some of my favourite artists, and this is by no means a criticism of their work, just a comment and an observation on the genres. Well, if you wish to reply to this, or you have any additional comments of your own on something else, you can email me right now, wyatt@planetrock.com, while I play new music from Europe. This is called Cult of Ignorance.

0: I love this song, always have. Bad Company, Seagull. I just find the lyrical perspective odd. It's written from the perspective of a seagull, something no one has ever been or would actually know of. So I'm just wondering if they were slightly under the influence of something when this was written. Jason in Shropshire, on the subject of observations about musical style, says, on the back of the rabbit hole topic, would country music be farm emo? Wow, that's a term, farm emo. Also, is thrash metal just metal for over-caffeinated musicians? Yeah, see? We're down a music genre rabbit hole this morning.
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Jethro Tull and Bure on Planet Rock. Bure always reminds me of a nice sounding soup. I'm not sure what would be in that soup, but something you get at maybe a fancy fresh, fancy French restaurant somewhere. I mean, a fresh restaurant. I mean, obviously the food wouldn't be frozen because you wouldn't want a fancy frozen restaurant, would you? Because you'd probably be pretty cold as well.

0: Nirvana and Lithium on Planet Rock. You might have heard the famous story about Dave Grohl. He was driving around the ring of Kerrion Island not long after Kurt Cobain died, and he wasn't sure what to do with his life, and he saw a young lad walking with a Kurt Cobain t-shirt on, and he saw that as a sign that he needed to carry on, and hence then went and formed the Foo Fighters, and the rest, they say, is history. I wonder if that person who was wearing that t-shirt that day has any idea of who passed him and the impact he would have had on the music landscape of the 90s and millennium. It's just a random thought, but imagine if he knew. He probably would have a book or two out by now and would probably be doing TED Talks every year as well.
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0: M1 northbound in Derbyshire. There's a lane closure to an accident at junction 28 for Mansfield. M1 in County Down, there's a partial blockage due to a swan on the road from Junction 9 to Junction 8 for Lisburn South. Surrey, the M25 clockwise, long delays in the lane closed due to an accident at Junction 11 for Chertsey. Traffic is back to a mile past the Cobham services. And Hampshire, the M27 westbound has queuing traffic and three lanes closed due to an accident from Junction 10 to 9 for Fareham.
17: 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Travel.

0: Motley Crue and Too Young to Fall in Love on Planet Rock with Nickelback's this afternoon. Before that, and Chad Kroeger co-wrote and appeared on Tommy Lee's solo album back in 2006. All right, on the way, I will tell you how you can get into this week's £750,000 Make Me a Winner draw. Those details coming up after the news at 11.
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0: 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From the 26th to the 28th of June, some of your favourite artists will be performing at grassroots music venues across the UK for one epic weekend. I'm Wyatt Wendells, and my first UK gig was at the Harlow Square in Essex in 1994, and there is just something special about these grassroots venues. They are the bread and butter of rock music.
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16: Top stories this hour. Sir Keir Starmer's rejected a call for him to set out a plan to step down within days, insisting he plans to fight to keep his job. His former health secretary, Wes Streetings, suggested he'll trigger a leadership contest as soon as next week. The Prime Minister's been asked if he's resentful.
17: No, I don't feel angry. I don't feel bitter, because I remind myself it is an incredible privilege to be the Prime Minister of the United Kingdom.
16: He's in France meeting world leaders at the G7 summit. The Ministry of Defence has confirmed warning shots fired by a Russian warship near a British yacht in the English Channel were not aimed at the vessel. It agrees with Russia's assessment that it was an attempt to prevent a possible collision. Jeremy Clarkson has revealed he has cancer. The 66-year-old TV presenter has spoken about his diagnosis in an episode of Clarkson's Farm. The rise in the cost of living stayed at 2.8% in May. Most experts thought UK inflation would increase, though, to 3% because of the US-Iran war. And England captain Harry Kane says superstars like Lionel Messi can transform football in the USA. Messi scored a hat-trick for Argentina against Algeria last night to equal the World Cup goals record of 16. And there were two each for Kylian Mbappe and Erling Haaland in wins for France and Norway. Kane thinks the effect will be inspirational.
18: It's great for America to have another sport. I know how well they do their sporting system. So, yeah, if they can get football right, then for sure it'll be one of the biggest sports in this country.
16: England play Croatia in Dallas tonight. Kickoff is at 9. These kids tell us they've plans to convince their parents to let them stay up to watch.
19: I'll bribe them. I'll tidy my room, I'll walk the dog, I'll clean the dishes.
20: I'm going to use the fact that it is my birthday. It'll take some serious persuading, but I reckon I can do it with my skills.
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16: Rain at times, particularly in northern and western areas. Today, hot sunshine in the southeast, highs around 24 Celsius. That's the latest. I'm Becky Cahill.
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0: 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And get it paid straight into your account after the call as well. 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

0: New music from Shinedown and 365 on Planet Rock. Joe Satriani before that. Good morning, I'm Wyatt, and here is an early one from Muse.
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Eddie Money and Take Me Home Tonight on Planet Rock. Apparently, that fella in Ireland did know that he inspired Dave Grohl to carry on with music. When Dave Grohl was driving around the ring of care, he saw a lad with a Kurt Cobain t-shirt on. He thought, oh, I'll carry on. And a few people have got in touch. Thomas McDermott says, there's a video of the fella online telling the story about meeting Dave Grohl. Think the mates don't believe him, and then cuts to Dave Grohl telling the same story. Oh, okay. Well, I'm sure he's told that story many times. I'm sure he gets a lot of drinks bought from him in various pubs around Kerry as well.

0: Kansas and Dust in the Wind on Planet Rock. Francis Rossi has added a second leg to his songbook Quo, Past, Present and Future Tour due to phenomenal demand. 31 new dates for spring of next year, starting on the 17th of March in Wimborne, playing in places like, or performing I should say, in Bridport, Bath, Newbury, York, Guildford, then in April, Cardiff, Derby, Liverpool to name a few. And then in May, you can get all the dates, details, dates and details at planetrock.com/tickets. Francis Rossi live in the UK next March, April and May with Planet Rock.
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This is Paul Anthony back with you on Planet Rock Breakfast tomorrow morning from 6. 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

0: Genesis, and that's all on Planet Rock on a week where you could be winning £750,000 on Make Me a Winner. Those details on the way just after 12. Then in the music news, find out the lineup for the Planet Rock VIP Big Top Acoustic Stage at this year's Steelhouse Festival.
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20: The top stories this hour. The Prime Minister says he's not angry or bitter despite being warned he could face a leadership challenge within a week. His former Health Secretary, Wes Streetings, suggested he'll trigger a contest unless the PM goes. Sir Keir Starmer, who's at the G7 summit in France, insists he's ignoring speculation about this.
21: If I spent my time getting dragged into Westminster discussions, I wouldn't be doing my job. My job is to serve the country. My job is to be here having discussions with world leaders about the biggest issues.
20: The Education Secretary says the government will make a full apology on behalf of the state to all those affected by forced adoption in England. It's estimated 185,000 children were taken from unmarried mothers in England and Wales between 1949 and 1976. Bridget Phillipson's been speaking before the Education Select Committee.
0: Prime Minister will have more to say on this shameful period in our history, reflecting the gravity of what has happened. But here and now, let me say to all of those affected, you will get the apology that you so profoundly deserve.
20: Administrations in Cardiff and Holyrood have previously apologised. A man's been charged over a suspected arson attack at a memorial wall in North London. The fire at a site in Golders Green in April sparked an investigation by counter-terrorism police, but was not being treated as a terror incident. Jeremy Clarkson has revealed he's been diagnosed with cancer. The former Top Gear host shared the news in the latest episode of his series Clarkson's Farm on Amazon Prime.
1: I had a medical, you remember back in May?
22: Yeah.
1: And he went, when, you know, it disappeared off the other week and I had a biopsy done and it is cancer and it's aggressive, but it's really early, so the treatment will be, you know. I'm praying that we could get the harvest done and then I could go and get some treatment.
20: He later confirmed it was prostate cancer and that he's undergone surgery. And England get their World Cup going later. Thomas Tuchel's side kick off against Croatia at 9.
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20: Rain at times, particularly in northern and western areas. Today, hot sunshine in the southeast, highs around 24 Celsius. That's the latest. I'm Becky Cahill.
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23: 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Faith No More have released a cryptic message on their social media pages suggesting new live dates may be coming. The band posted an image which featured their logo and 2027 superimposed over a picture of a live crowd yesterday. Faith No More haven't performed in 10 years, their last two shows being at the Troubadour in Los Angeles in 2016. And finally, Genesis legend Steve Hackett and Marillion guitarist Steve Rothery have announced a collaborative album called The Roaring Waves. The long-awaited album is released on Friday the 28th of August and features 7 instrumental tracks. And that's music news on Planet Rock.
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Robin Trower live in the UK this autumn with Planet Rock. And here right now is new music from Dan Byrne. This is Pulling Me Under.

0: Brian Adams and the Only Thing That Looks Good On Me Is You, with new music from Dan Byrne before that. 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But why at the start, then your message, then send that to 64100. And on the way, it is the original song which Rush covered on their covers album back in the day.
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Big Country and Look Away on Planet Rock. I like this time of year. Every weekend there's festivals up and down the land. Blackbird Festival's coming to Wales and Cardiff on the 27th of this month. I know there's festivals that happen in April and May and through the autumn and winter, but it kind of feels like festival season officially gets underway with Download the sort of second week of June, and then sort of kind of officially ends with Reading and Leeds at the August Bank Holiday weekend. So once Download's done, it's like, right, festival season's seriously underway, and there's plenty happening. You can see info on Blackbird Festival, Steelhouse, etc., Maidstone, all at planetrock.com. While I play you this recent one from Bruce Springsteen.

0: Cheap Trick and Surrender on Planet Rock. Darren is back today. He'll be on the air from 2 o'clock this afternoon, which means he and I will get together just before 2 for today's shortest show on the radio. On the way, it's another track called Ghosts.
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0: M1 northbound in Derbyshire. There's a lane closure to an accident at junction 28 for Mansfield. M1 in County Down, there's a partial blockage due to a swan on the road from Junction 9 to Junction 8 for Lisburn South. Surrey, the M25 clockwise, long delays in the lane closed due to an accident at Junction 11 for Chertsey. Traffic is back to a mile past the Cobham services. And Hampshire, the M27 westbound has queuing traffic and three lanes closed due to an accident from Junction 10 to 9 for Fareham.
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0: Cars and Since You're Gone on Planet Rock, and Walter Trout's Ghosts, just a few minutes after playing Bruce Springsteen's Ghosts here on Planet Rock. On the way, I'll tell you how you can get into this week's £750,000 Make Me a Winner draw, and then it's your requests on today's Planet Rock Jukebox.
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16: The top stories this hour. Sir Keir Starmer has rejected a call for him to set out a plan to step down within days, insisting he plans to fight to keep his job. His former health secretary, Wes Streeting, has suggested he'll trigger a leadership contest as soon as next week. The Prime Minister's been asked if he's resentful.
17: No, I don't feel angry. I don't feel bitter, because I remind myself it is an incredible privilege to be the Prime Minister of the United Kingdom.
16: He's in France meeting world leaders at the G7 summit. The Education Secretary has announced survivors of forced adoption will get a full apology on behalf of the state. An estimated 185,000 children were taken from unmarried mothers in England and Wales in the 50s, 60s and 70s. The Welsh and Scottish governments have previously apologised. Jeremy Clarkson's revealed his prostate cancer was discovered early, but the TV presenter does acknowledge he has an aggressive form of the disease. The 66-year-old revealed his diagnosis in an episode of Clarkson's Farm.
18: Ordinarily, we try to keep the show
15: bucolic and charming and cheerful. But the final two episodes, they're none of those things, really. They're, they're a difficult watch.
16: The rise in the cost of living stayed at 2.8% in May. Most experts thought inflation would increase to 3% because of the US-Iran war. The average UK house price has climbed to £270,000. That's a rise of 3.8% over the past year, according to the Office for National Statistics. Now, forget the match-predicting octopus. It's all about sea lions for this World Cup. Jack the Sea Lion from West Midlands Safari Park has made his prediction for tonight's England game. Here's his trainer, Vicky.
18: They have, and this pains me to say as a Scottish person, they have predicted that England is going to win. Sorry to Croatia.
16: Kick-off's at 9pm. And actor Mike Myers says there'll be a fourth Austin Powers movie. It hasn't been confirmed by any studios, though.
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16: Some afternoon showers, especially in the southwest. The brightest spells in the north. Highs of 23 Celsius. That's the latest. I'm Kat Wright.
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Jimi Hendrix on this afternoon's Planet Rock Jukebox with All Along the Watchtower, and James Corbett in Bradford, West Yorkshire says, "Hello, mate. I'm doing a spot of rendering with the lads and listening to your show up the scaffolding. Could you play a bit of Summertime Girls from Y&T? I tell you what, I'll play all of it, not just a bit."

Featuring Lita Ford, that's Ricky Warwick and Don't Leave Me in the Dark on the jukebox. Jenny's in Northumberland and says, any chance of playing The Lost by Jelly Roll this afternoon on the jukebox? Please and thank you very much, says Jenny.

0: A soon-to-be single jelly roll, if you believe the stories from this week. Now, that is The Lost on the Planet Rock Jukebox, or in the next few minutes, it's a request for a song which is also the name of a classic British band.
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Foo Fighters and No Way Back on the jukebox. Cliff in a damp cliff. Oh no, sorry, he says cheers, a damp cliff. And maybe he's on a cliff that's also damp, or maybe there's no cliffs involved, and maybe Cliff's just his name and there's no other word association required from Cliff. He says, I'm out on a wet, rainy roof in Somerset. Oh, it is wet, so he could be on a wet cliff. Working on my birthday. Any chance of this by Hawkwind, who I saw in Bristol on Saturday evening?

Whitesnake, Ready and Willing on Planet Rock. This comes from Manuela S, who says, I don't ever remember hearing one of my favourite bands on Planet Rock. I'm going to say this respectfully. I guess you don't listen all that often because we play these quite a bit. Please, could you put that right for me? This band are Terrorvision, and I'll be happy with anything except tequila. All right, here's Oblivion.

0: Terrorvision and Oblivion on the Planet Rock Jukebox, where a couple more of your requests on the way, including something from my walking playlist from a couple of years ago, and then Darren and I will get together for today's shortest show on the radio.
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A full week and a half of sunshine and lions. This is Paul Anthony back with you on Planet Rock Breakfast tomorrow morning from 6. All the regular bits and pieces, including the full English or full whatever, the Planet Rock alphabet and the Planet Rock year. 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

Metallica and The Unforgiven on the Planet Rock Jukebox. Final one today comes from Ben Russell, who says, please could you blast out Chop Suey by System of a Down? Me and my good friend Dags are crafting away in the woodyard, reminiscing about our top rock songs.

0: We are go for liftoff in T-minus 30. All systems are attached.
1: Okay, so that time of year where I have to do my dog public service announcement, which is two things. First of all, pick up after your dog. Please, please, please. I've been watching people that walk in my park, and I've noticed that there are a lot of people with headphones in, looking at their phones. The dogs are running all over the place. I have no problem with the dogs running all over the place if you're paying attention to them. Right? You there?
2: Yeah,
1: I know,
2: yeah.
1: I know you're a cat guy, but...
2: Oh, don't do that thing. That annoys me when people think, if you like cats, you can't like dogs. I like both. Carry
1: okay.
2: on.
1: Okay, I wasn't doing that. Ooh, touchy. It's fine. No, but the people are just not paying attention. Now, you got the dog running ahead or hanging behind, having a poop, and not picking it up. It drives me absolutely nuts. Now, I know that everybody doesn't feel the same way as I do, but that time walking my dogs is sacred time. That's my time to not be on the phone, not be on a computer with a TV, with other people. It's just with the dogs, and I'm paying attention to them. There's just too many poos everywhere.
2: Or dog chocolate, as it's called.
1: Nice. Ironically, of course, you can't give dogs chocolate. The other thing is, really quickly, Wyatt, is the weather's about to get hot again. All right, need I tell you and anyone else, don't take your dogs out in the heat of the day, morning and evening when it cools off. Feel the sidewalk, the pavement. If it's too hot for you to put your hand on it, it's too hot for the dog's paws. No dog has ever died from not going on a walk.
2: Yes, and if you've got AstroTurf or fake grass, that gets super hot. It retains heat like you wouldn't believe, so be mindful of that as well.
1: Okay, that's me. I'm going to step back off of my plinth and get ready to rock the nation.
2: Into the abyss of Darren's radio show. Talk to you in the morning from 10.
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23: 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Whoa. Did I just sing? 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
3: The top stories this hour. The Prime Minister says he's not angry or bitter, despite being warned he faces a leadership challenge within a week. His former Health Secretary, Wes Streeting, has suggested he'll trigger a contest unless the PM goes. Sir Keir Starmer, who's at the G7 summit in France, insists he's ignoring the speculation about his future.
4: If I spent my time getting dragged into Westminster discussions, I wouldn't be doing my job. My job is to serve the country. My job is to be here having discussions with world leaders about the biggest issues.
3: The Education Secretary says the government will make a full apology on behalf of the state to all those affected by forced adoption in England. It's estimated 185,000 children were taken from unmarried mothers in England and Wales between 1949 and 1976. Bridget Phillipson's been speaking before the Education Select Committee.
5: Prime Minister will have more to say on this shameful period in our history, reflecting the gravity of what has happened. But here and now, let me say to all of those affected, you will get the apology that you so profoundly deserve.
3: Administrations in Wales and Scotland have previously apologised. A man has been charged over a suspected arson attack at a memorial wall in North London. The fire damaged a site in Golders Green in April. Jeremy Clarkson says he won't know if an operation for prostate cancer has worked until November. The 66-year-old revealed his diagnosis in an episode of Clarkson's Farm. And while he says it's an aggressive form of the disease, he says he expects to be fine. Romeo Beckham has been fined after being caught scrolling on his phone while behind the wheel of his Porsche in central London, while a dog was also loose in the car. The 23-year-old was pulled over in Westminster in September. Court documents show he was fined £440 and handed three penalty points. And pub owners in Boston in the US say Scotland fans are drinking them dry as they continue to celebrate Saturday night's 1-0 win over Haiti in the World Cup. Tonight, England take on Croatia.
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3: Some afternoon showers, especially in the southwest. The brightest spells in the north. Highs of 23 Celsius. That's the latest. I'm Kat Wright.
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6: 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Faith No More have released a cryptic message on their social media pages suggesting new live dates may be coming. The band posted an image which featured their logo and 2027 superimposed over a picture of a live crowd yesterday. Faith No More haven't performed in 10 years, their last two shows being at the Troubadour in Los Angeles in 2016. And finally, Genesis legend Steve Hackett and Marillion guitarist Steve Rothery have announced a collaborative album called The Roaring Waves. The long-awaited album is released on Friday the 28th of August and features 7 instrumental tracks. And that's music news on Planet Rock.
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7: So imagine the celebrations if £750,000 hit your bank account this Friday. 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She couldn't believe it. In fact, she went totally philosophical.
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Some not too subtle song titling there. Led Zeppelin with The Ocean. It's about the audience, so it's subtle in the same way that maybe a sledgehammer is subtle. Before that, 2 minutes to midnight, Iron Maiden. Ed Fest is coming in about 3 weeks' time. You can check out all the details, lineup, tickets, and all that good stuff at planetrock.com. But first, hi, I'm Darren Reddick, coming to you from the Growlery. With you till 7 o'clock this evening. Hope your Wednesday is going well. Got one of my favorite Journey songs lined up in just a couple of minutes' time after one of my favorite Ghost songs. How about that? This is Hunter's Moon.

0: I mean, those vocals there, amazing stuff from Journey. Girl Can't Help It. But I want to talk about the bass player on the Raised on Radio album. You know who that was, right? Randy Jackson. Now, you know who Randy Jackson is, right? I'm going to assume everybody knows who Randy Jackson is. But for the three people who don't, he's one of the judges on American Idol and then went on to something called America's Best Dance Crew. Not familiar with it. And named that tune. Well, you can kind of figure out what that is. I mean, so Randy, he's done all right for himself. He's had kind of an interesting life. Got to play bass with Journey and then went on to a huge TV career. So, you know, props. Bass player. Right. Okay, this is Planet Rock. Got some Van Halen on the way and one of the new ones from the Rolling Stones as well.
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Van Halen. Unchained on Planet Rock from the Fair Warning album. I love that song. I feel like that's one of those songs that's just like one of these nuggets scattered around by Eddie Van Halen. You'll find them everywhere. Every album has them. Just these slightly deeper tracks, or sometimes very deep tracks, that are just sheer brilliance. I mean, it's a masterclass in guitar playing. Actually, in 2011, Rolling Stone did a listeners poll, and that was voted the number one best Van Halen song. So there you go. There's that. And also, Eddie Van Halen cited that one as his favorite Van Halen song to play live. So that's Rolling Stone, Eddie Van Halen, and me all saying it is certainly among the best Van Halen songs. Question is, what do you think of this new one from the Rolling Stones from the forthcoming Foreign Tongues album? This is In the Stars. Check it out.

0: Opening track on the Out of the Blue album, that's ELO and Turn to Stone. Richard Tandy on the keyboards getting his roses on that track, doing outstanding work on that. This is Planet Rock, and in a couple of minutes' time, who had Vixen on their bingo card as coming up next? Probably just me.
1: Bingo!
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0: M32 southbound, Hambrook and Bristol. All traffic's being temporarily held. There's stationary traffic. This is due to a vehicle fire between Junction 1 for Hambrook and Junction 2 for Eastville. In the West Midlands, the M5 southbound has one lane closed in slow traffic due to debris on the road between Junction 2 for Oldbury and Dudley and Junction 3, the A456 for Hales Owen and Birmingham. And then on to the A12 Kelvedon Bypass southbound in Essex. Well, that's blocked. Long delays due to an accident between Junction 24 for Kelvedon North and Junction 23 for Kelvedon South, with congestion back to Junction 25 for Mark's Tay.
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0: Kiss and Shout It Out Loud on Planet Rock. Got the news coming up, and if you're interested in winning £750,000, well, I've got information for you on how that very thing could happen to you. Think about that. I wish I could win it. I am ineligible, though. I think people would be up in arms if me, Paul, or Wyatt were to win it, and I think that's right. We can't. Don't worry about it. But you can, and I'll tell you everything you need to know about that. I've got some ZZ Top, I've got some Sisters of Mercy, and I've got some Rammstein on the way. Stand by.
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8: 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You're lost in another winning moment. Rich, thick ketchup oozing onto a juicy burger. 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
1: The top stories this hour. Leaders of seven of the world's most powerful countries say there's a new momentum around Ukraine. Russia's invasion has been the focus of discussions at a G7 summit in France. Donald Trump says he's had a very good meeting with Volodymyr Zelensky, and Canada claims America has had a change in position that's harder towards Russia. Lee Turner's the UK's former ambassador to Ukraine.
20: On the one hand, it's great that Trump has said all these positive things, but we've been here before. One call between Trump and President Putin of Russia and everything can change.
1: The Education Secretary has announced survivors of forced adoption will get a full apology on behalf of the state. An estimated 185,000 children were taken from unmarried mothers in England and Wales in the 50s, 60s and 70s. The Welsh and Scottish governments have previously apologised. A former healthcare worker has been cautioned by the data watchdog for trying to sell the Princess of Wales's private medical records. The London clinic says there were no breaches by the hospital. A man who charged students money to help them cheat on coursework and exams has been jailed for 3 years. Shahid Adnan from Everton on Merseyside made hundreds of thousands of pounds by logging into university accounts and completing assessments. It's thought he had more than 100 customers worldwide. Football: Rangers have confirmed head coach Danny Rohl has left by mutual agreement. The 37-year-old German's gone to take charge of Austrian side Red Bull Salzburg. And there are 6 hours to go until England's opening World Cup game with Croatia in Dallas. We're waiting to hear who head coach Thomas Tuchel will start with. Former England midfielder Ray Parlour tells Sky Sports News his selection thoughts.
21: Saka, we've got to see if he's in, if he's fit as well. But Madueke looks like he might start on that right hand side. It was Gordon or Rashford on the left. Looks like he's going to favour Gordon. But I think Bellingham will start, yeah, in that number 10 role. He loves Anderson and Declan Rice in that central midfield area.
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1: Some afternoon showers, especially in the southwest. The brightest spells in the north. Highs of 23 Celsius. That's the latest. I'm Kat Wright.
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0: Not entered Make Me a Winner yet? Come on! Get a move on! Be a part of this monumental, life-changing game. Here's some people whose lives have been changed. Don't they sound happy? Wouldn't you like to be this happy?
24: 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Oh my, what?
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24: 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I'd better get 2 packs now, wouldn't I?
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27: It just shows you, for anyone out there, this is proof that it absolutely could be your turn one day.
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ZZ Top, forever stuck with their head in Mississippi. I've never been to Mississippi or Alabama. Is there any reason I should go? Let me know. Have you been there? Either of those states, honestly. I mean, the only thing I can think of is in Birmingham, Alabama, they got the Space Center, don't they? Is that still there? And also in Greenbow, Alabama, well, that's where Forrest Gump is from. But other than that, never felt the pull of the Deep South. I don't know. Maybe I'm missing out on something. Darren at planetrock.com. I am Darren Reddick with you till 7 o'clock this evening. Got Sisters of Mercy coming up in just a couple of minutes' time after the latest offering from Airborne. This is called Alive After Death.

0: Corrosion. And before that, new music from Airborne, Alive After Death, here on Planet Rock, where in a couple of minutes' time, I'm going to play you a song by Rammstein that's not Du Hast.
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0: M11 northbound in Essex has very slow traffic and one lane closed due to a vehicle having a tire change between Junction 9 for Saffron Walden and Junction 10, the A505 for Duxford. M4 westbound in Berkshire, there's one lane closed, queuing traffic due to a multi-vehicle accident just before Junction 7 for Slough West. And the M5 southbound West Midlands, one lane's closed and there's slow traffic due to debris on the road between Junction 2 for Oldbury and Dudley and Junction 3, the A456 towards Hales Owen and Birmingham.
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0: It's Def Leppard and Hello America here on Planet Rock. Joe Elliott back on Saturday, as he is every Saturday. I don't think he's missed a show in like 15 years. Back on Saturday at 5 o'clock in the afternoon. Now, this morning, if you were listening to Murray, who's been filling in for Paul, he did the Planet Rock Years at 9 o'clock, as he has been doing for the whole duration, and he played some amazing songs, not least of them, the Planet Rock All-Stars and their version of You're the Voice. I say their version. Technically, I was a part of that too, but when you have Nick Fife on the bass, look him up, I understand why I kind of didn't get quite the spotlight that I had hoped, seeing as Wyatt put it together. It's a good version of the song. A lot of people on there, Lizzie Hale, Justin from the Darkness, lots of people. Anyway, that was one of the songs. What year did that come out? It was the same year as Beth Hart's Bad Woman Blues, Volbeat's Last Day Under the Sun. It was also the same year as The Bay was on TV, The Irishman came out. All from the same year, as are these two bits I'm going to play for you. The first of which, one of my favorite TV series of all time, got started in this particular year. Who's a fan of The Boys?
1: The greatest superhero team the world's ever seen. The Seven.
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0: from 2019. That's Rammstein and Deutschland. That's the year The Boys came out. I remember watching the very first episode of The Boys, not knowing what it was. I'm not a fan of graphic novels or comic books or any of that stuff. And I don't know if you remember the very first episode, the very first thing that happens is Huey's standing there talking to his girlfriend, and all of a sudden, well, you know what happens if you've seen it. And I was like, what the heck is this? And I was hooked from that moment on. Great TV series, which just wrapped up this year, I think, actually. That, of course, was Rammstein and Deutschland. Always great. You always know it's Rammstein. If you like that kind of thing of guessing what year things have happened and hearing some great songs that you might not have heard in a long time, 9 o'clock in the morning. Every weekday morning on the Planet Rock Breakfast Show is where you want to be. So make sure to tune in tomorrow. I have no idea what tomorrow's year is going to be. Even if I did, I wouldn't tell you. But it'll be fun. So do tune in for that. Stand by. I've got something epic from heaven and hell.
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0: 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Now, if you're rootling around trying to come up with the money for that Ferrari 812 Superfast you've seen, and you just haven't got the $750K for it, I might have a solution, a possible solution for you, because in Make Me a Winner, that's how much money is up for grabs this week. I'll tell you all about how you can get the running to win that, and I'll throw in some George Thorogood for free. 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
16: The top stories this hour. A former healthcare worker has been cautioned by the data watchdog after trying to sell the Princess of Wales's private medical records. Kate was a patient of the London clinic in January 2024. A data breach was reported 2 months later, and an ex-employee has been handed a formal caution. Donald Trump has again threatened Iran with further military action if a deal due to be signed on Friday falls through. Speaking at the G7 summit in France, the US president says we'll go back to dropping bombs on their head if Tehran doesn't behave. He says the agreement is very strong.
17: Oil has come tumbling down and it's getting to very close to where it was before the crisis. The difference is now we have Iran without a nuclear weapon.
16: The BBC says it's expecting to cut around 500 jobs within news, TV and radio as it tries to save £500 million over 2 years. It's the first phase of a major downsizing plan announced in April. Across the wider organisation, 2,000 roles will be axed over the next year. Romeo Beckham has been fined after being caught scrolling on his phone while behind the wheel of his Porsche in central London, while a dog was also loose in the car. The 23-year-old was pulled over in Westminster in September. Court documents show he was fined £440 and handed 3 penalty points. And it's the countdown to kick off, with England finally getting their World Cup campaign underway in 5 hours' time. They'll face Croatia under a closed roof in Dallas, Texas, to keep it air-conditioned. We've been asking fans in Sheffield for their score predictions.
18: I'll go 2-1 England.
19: Now we've got a full team out. Let's see what happens. It's have a do or die.
20: 4-0. Kane hat trick.
21: I'm going to go 3-1 England. Come on, England.
22: We need Kane scoring, like he has been all season. And I suppose probably Rice in the midfield, keeping things, everything together.
23: It's coming home this time.
16: Portugal kick off against the Democratic Republic of the Congo in Group K in an hour.
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16: Drizzle in the south and west tonight. Heavier rain for Northern Ireland, Scotland and Northern England, gradually easing tomorrow. That's the latest. I'm Kat Wright.
24: Music News.
26: 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Faith No More have released a cryptic message on their social media pages suggesting new live dates may be coming. The band posted an image which featured their logo and 2027 superimposed over a picture of a live crowd yesterday. Faith No More haven't performed in 10 years, their last two shows being at the Troubadour in Los Angeles in 2016. And finally, Genesis legend Steve Hackett and Marillion guitarist Steve Rothery have announced a collaborative album called The Roaring Waves. The long-awaited album is released on Friday the 28th of August and features 7 instrumental tracks. And that's music news on Planet Rock.
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0: So imagine the celebrations if £750,000 hit your bank account this Friday. You could go and buy that Ferrari, like, outright. I mean, if you wanted to spend the whole thing all at once. Our winner last week, her name was Dawn, and it sent her into, I'm going to say, a bit of a reverie. I'm not sure if that's quite the right word, but it certainly got her thinking.
27: Why me? I mean, I do these things, enter competitions, so why me? But then I think, well, why not me? And I can give so much back now, so I can donate to my charities, and I can look after my family, and can do so much good as well. So, oh my goodness, that's me.
0: If you're in the same mindset as Dawn and going, well, why me? 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

funny old song, that one. Obviously about Stevie Nicks and Lindsey Buckingham and, you know, all the stuff that was going on during the Rumours era. But there's one line that's really interesting. Apparently Stevie Nicks was angry about the line, packing up, shacking up is all you want to do. But she actually said, no, that's factually incorrect. She actually broke up with him because she was tired of feeling second best to his guitar. Standard. This is Planet Rock. I'm Darren Reddick, coming to you from the Growlery in deepest, darkest Surrey with you till 7 o'clock this evening. Got some Motley Crue. Not a song that you'd be expecting. A deeper track from them in a couple of minutes' time after new music from Avatar, who are Crying Fire.

That's from that. Remember when John Corabi was the lead singer of Motley Crue? Period. Motley Crue and Love Shine on Planet Rock. John Corabi, of course, back in the Dead Daisies. And they're going to be back over here in 2027 in March, actually, playing, looks like, just a couple of dates. One at the O2 Forum in London and one at Nottingham Rock City. Is there any more?

0: Nope, that's all they've announced so far. We shall see. They love the UK because, you know, we're awesome over here. Why wouldn't they? Anyhow, coming up in just a couple of minutes, a band from Boston and a band from Toronto. Or is it Winnipeg? Canada. Canadia.
1: 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All next week, we're getting you into the inaugural Blackbird Festival. Don't miss Alter Bridge headlining this epic one-day festival, along with Skindred, Mammoth, Florence Black, and Cardinal Black. 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
0: M11 northbound in Essex has very slow traffic and one lane closed due to a vehicle having a tire change between Junction 9 for Saffron Walden and Junction 10, the A505 for Duxford. M4 westbound in Berkshire, there's one lane closed, queuing traffic due to a multi-vehicle accident just before Junction 7 for Slough West. And the M5 southbound West Midlands, one lane's closed and there's slow traffic due to debris on the road between Junction 2 for Oldbury and Dudley and Junction 3, the A456 towards Halesowen and Birmingham.
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band named after its hometown of Boston. You got to be good if you're going to represent a city of that size. I think they've done all right. Hitch a Ride. And before that, possibly the most famous band from Calgary in Canada, Loverboy, Working for the Weekend. So we're going to go all the way from Calgary to London to talk about Robin Trower, who is from Catford in London. He's doing 5 shows at the end of the summer, kicking off in Sunderland on the 31st and playing Edinburgh, Manchester, Cambridge, and London on the 5th of September. Robin Trower of the most incredible guitar tone, and it's all in the fingers, ladies and gentlemen. You know, he does use effects pedals and stuff like that, but it's all in the fingers. Anyway, you can check out details at planetrock.com. He'll be playing music from across his career, including Procol Harum, presumably. But do check him out. Planet Rock Live presents Robin Trower, originally from Catford in London. And now we're going to go southwest to Torbay and play something featuring Chris Barris. This is Hollow Souls, Burn It to the Ground.

0: 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And when we all saw the video, we all went, ooh. 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
2: 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I'm Wyatt Wendells, and my first UK gig was at the Harlow Square in Essex in 1994, and there is just something special about these grassroots venues. 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

0: This is Planet Rock. And if you want to win 750,000 pounds, well, you're in luck. I'm going to tell you how you can make that happen. It's going to happen for someone on Friday. So might as well be in it in case you do win it. All right. Right after I give you that information, I'm going to play you something awesome from Meatloaf that you're going to want to put your trotters up and enjoy for all 9 minutes and 35 seconds of.
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25: The top stories this hour. Thomas Tuchel is promising to make England fans proud tonight as his team start their World Cup campaign against Croatia. Kick-off in Dallas is 4 hours away. The German saw his predecessor, Gareth Southgate, reach the semi-finals in Russia in 2018. And 60 years on from the 1966 victory, he has this message for supporters.
26: No one expects that we promise to win it, but the way we play, the way we arrive and the way we try, I think and I hope that they can feel feel it and they can be proud of us and to bring that joy, that's the underlying purpose.
25: Seven of the world's most powerful countries say there's a new momentum around Ukraine. The French president has been hosting the G7 and says members have agreed the balance of power between Russia and Kyiv has changed, with Ukrainian forces moving forwards. Earlier, Donald Trump said he'd had a very good meeting with Volodymyr Zelensky. It's emerged a healthcare worker tried to sell the Princess of Wales's private medical records. The employee at the London clinic, who no longer works there, has been cautioned by the data watchdog over the deliberate misuse for financial gain in 2024. A prostate cancer charity says they're really grateful Jeremy Clarkson's made his diagnosis of the disease public. Revealing the news on his show Clarkson's Farm, the 66-year-old presenter says while aggressive, it was caught early. He also says he won't know if an operation has worked until November. Nick Ridgemans from Prostate Cancer UK.
0: It is the most commonly diagnosed cancer in the UK, and there is no screening program for it, and there are also no symptoms in the early stages. So it's absolutely critical that men are aware of their risk of prostate cancer. So that's why the likes of Jeremy sharing their stories has such a huge impact.
25: Football Rangers have confirmed head coach Danny Roll has left by mutual agreement. The 37-year-old German's gone to take charge of Austrian side Red Bull Salzburg. And back to the World Cup, and pub owners in Boston in the US say Scotland fans are drinking them dry as they continue to celebrate Saturday night's win over Haiti.
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25: Drizzle in the south and west tonight. Heavier rain for Northern Ireland, Scotland and Northern England, gradually easing tomorrow. That's the latest. I'm Kat Wright.
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King's X in Summerland, with the temperatures about to rise, seemed an appropriate song to play. It's actually 30 degrees here in the Growlery right now, and it's hot. But Doug Pinnick out in front of King's X, one of the guys who plays his bass so ridiculously low, he makes Duff McKagan look like he's playing it like a jazz guy or something like that. Bat Out of Hell before that. Here on Planet Rock, I'm Darren Reddick with you till 7 o'clock this evening. Got some T-Rex on the way. After new music from Theory of a Dead Man featuring bassist Dean Back, who also plays his bass kind of low. Not as low as Doug Pinnick, but low enough. This is new from them. This is called Barricade.

0: There is something about a white Les Paul that makes its players look a little more godlike. T-Rex, Mark Bolan looking good with that white Les Paul. Metal Guru here on Planet Rock. Other people who have played a white Les Paul, Randy Rhodes, Peter Frampton, and Justin Hawkins, all very sexy people. I mean, not as sexy as somebody who plays the bass, but, you know, closer.
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0: M53 northbound Merseyside. Slow traffic due to an earlier set of emergency repairs at Junction 1. That's the A5139 towards Wallasey. M18 northbound South Yorkshire. All traffic's being temporarily held. Traffic is stationary due to an accident just before Junction 2 for the A1M. And in Warwickshire, the M42 southbound. Well, that's partially blocked. There's queuing traffic due to an obstruction on the road at Junction 9. That's on the way to Curdworth and Coles Hill.
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Anthrax, Antisocial, here on Planet Rock. Where we're in the midst of Planet Rock's loudest ever summer. This week we've got tickets to the Blackbird Festival, which is happening on the 27th of June at Cardiff Castle in Wales. So what you want to be doing is listening out for a pair of songs back-to-back from the bands appearing for your chance to win. So it's not going to be two from Alter Bridge or two from Skindred, but it might be one from Alter Bridge and one from Skindred next to each other. So go and familiarize yourself with the complete lineup at planetrock.com. And when you hear those two songs back-to-back, you'll have until the end of that hour to get yourself in the draw by emailing your name, phone number, and where you're from to win@planetrock.com. If you got all this, this will be on the final exam. win@planetrock.com when you hear them, okay? It's fairly straightforward. We're on day three, and it's gone swimmingly so far. So that'll happen again sometime between now and this time tomorrow, I'm certain. So listen out for those songs back-to-back and win yourself tickets to the Blackbird Festival on the 27th of June. It's going to be awesome. Now, I'm going to play you the new song from Violet Grohl. It's called Bug in the Cake. And that's one of those titles that I was like, well, what the heck is this song about? You know what I've discovered? I have no idea. I've read the lyrics. It does reference some Dave Grohl stuff. You know, she's talking about her grandmother, Dave's mother, who, of course, wrote the book. I can't remember the name of it now, but wrote the book about having a rock star child and stuff. So Sweet Virginia is mentioned in this. A lot of stuff about grandma. But if you're looking for meaning in Bug in the Cake, if you find one, let me know.

A full week and a half of sunshine and lions. This is Paul Anthony back with you on Planet Rock Breakfast tomorrow morning from 6. All the regular bits and pieces, including the full English or full whatever, the Planet Rock alphabet and the Planet Rock years. So why not join me when you wake up back on Planet Rock Breakfast tomorrow morning from 6.

0: Tom Petty and the Heartbreakers. Don't do me like that. Literally the only person I've ever heard say that expression is Tom Petty. Never heard an actual person say, don't do me like that. I think he just made it up. And why not? It's rock and roll. This is Planet Rock, and that is what we do around here. And on the way, I've got a song featuring Jane's Addiction and some dogs.
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0: Sammy Hagar, who's going to be over here for the Best of All Worlds tour pretty soon now, actually. 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That was Encore, Thank You, Good Night, getting us up to the Rock Block, or very close to it. An hour's worth of music selected by a Planet Rock listener tonight. That's the original Phantom from the South Coast. Music coming up from Ozzy Osbourne's Status Quo. And a deeper track from Slade. In fact, it might be my favorite song from Slade. We'll get that going after the news.
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16: The top stories this hour. England's first game at the World Cup is finally kicking off in 3 hours' time. They face Croatia under a closed roof in Dallas, Texas, to keep it air-conditioned. We've asked fans in Sheffield for their score predictions.
17: I'll go 2-1 England.
18: Now we've got a full team out. Let's see what happens. It's have a do or die.
19: 4-0.
6: Kane hat trick.
11: I'm going to go 3-1 England.
17: Come on, England.
18: We need Kane scoring, like he has been all season. And I suppose probably Rice in the midfield, keeping things, everything together.
6: It's coming home this time.
16: Captain Harry Kane will draw level with David Beckham when he wins his 115th cap. We spoke to the chair of his boyhood team, Ridgeway Rovers, where Beck's also played. Here's club chair Ian Marshall.
19: We're obviously very proud of having an association with him. I know that he's happy and he's proud of having our history as his history, or his history as our history, whichever way you like to look at it. We're very proud of the guy.
16: And Portugal are just kicking off against the Democratic Republic of the Congo. In other news, Donald Trump's again threatened Iran with further military action if a deal due to be signed on Friday falls through. Speaking at a G7 summit in France, the US president says we'll go back to dropping bombs on their head if Tehran doesn't behave. A former healthcare worker has been cautioned by the data watchdog after trying to sell the medical records of the Princess of Wales. Kate was a patient of the London clinic in January 2024. A data breach was reported 2 months later, and an ex-employee has been handed a formal caution. The BBC says it's expecting to cut around 500 jobs within news, TV and radio as it tries to save £500 million over 2 years. It's the first phase of a major downsizing plan announced in April. Overall, across the wider organisation, 2,000 roles will be axed over the next year. And British growers say raspberries are up to 50% sweeter than usual. They say it's because of a cool spring and record-breaking temperatures in May.
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16: Drizzle in the south and west tonight. Heavier rain for Northern Ireland, Scotland and Northern England, gradually easing tomorrow. That's the latest. I'm Kat Wright.
14: Music news.
20: 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Faith No More have released a cryptic message on their social media pages suggesting new live dates may be coming. The band posted an image which featured their logo and 2027 superimposed over a picture of a live crowd yesterday. Faith No More haven't performed in 10 years, their last two shows being at the Troubadour in Los Angeles in 2016. And finally, Genesis legend Steve Hackett and Marillion guitarist Steve Rothery have announced a collaborative album called The Roaring Waves. The long-awaited album is released on Friday the 28th of August and features 7 instrumental tracks. And that's music news on Planet Rock.
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0: Okay, here we go. It's Rock Block time, and tonight's comes from the original Phantom from the South Coast, mysterious in name and geography. There's a good reason for this Rock Block. I will tell you more about that shortly. Got Ozzy coming, some Status Quo and Slade, but first, it's Deep Purple.

0: such a great tune. We should play that more. Slade and Run Runaway. Part of tonight's rock block put together by the original Phantom from the South Coast, who says, not long ago, I had a song played on the Planet Rock jukebox. It was linked to one of the darkest days of my life, when my mental health had deteriorated quite far. I reached out to a couple of people, but their responses were unhelpful and nearly pushed me over the edge. Then, by accident, I hit play on a music app and one of my favorite songs came on, AC/DC's It's a Long Way to the Top. That song helped bring me back from the edge. I kept listening to my driving playlist until I felt able to cope again. This playlist isn't those original songs, except it's a long way. It's a tribute to that day, a rock opera of sorts, he says. I don't want this playlist to be about me. I want it to be a message to anyone who chooses to open up. Please don't dismiss them. Listen. Take them seriously. Your response could save a life. P.S. I'm not crying, you are. That's quite bold of you to say that, Mr. The Original Phantom, and we will continue with your rock block in a couple of minutes' time. Got some Iron Maiden in there, the aforementioned AC/DC track, as well as something from Eric Johnson. It's the Rock Block on Planet Rock.
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15: The M55 in Lancashire, that's going westbound between junction 2 and 3. Emergency repairs are ongoing. It is partially blocked. Traffic managing well. Do take extra care there. The M5 heading northbound from junction 18 to junction 17. One lane is closed. It's due to a broken down vehicle. Traffic managing well. Do take extra care. M62 Merseyside, that's going eastbound between junction 7 and junction 8. There's a report of an obstruction on the road and it is partially blocked. Traffic managing well. That's your latest Planet Rock traffic and travel.
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0: Rainbow's Black Sheep of the Family on Planet Rock. It's the Rock Block. The original Phantom from the South Coast has chosen songs tonight, and it could be you next time. It's very easy to do. It's a nice, big, long request, an hour's worth of your favorite tunes. 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Fill out the form, send it in. We'll take a look and hopefully play yours real soon. You can connect them up, or you can do them like the proverbial salad bar of music. Whatever you like. Just get them into us. We'll take a look and hopefully play yours real soon. We're not done with the original Phantom's Rock Block. No, nay, nay, and thrice nay. We have Queen on the way.
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13: The M55 in Lancashire, that's going westbound between junction 2 and 3. Emergency repairs are ongoing. It is partially blocked. Traffic managing well. Do take extra care there. The M5 heading northbound from junction 18 to junction 17. One lane is closed. It's due to a broken down vehicle. Traffic managing well. Do take extra care. M62 Merseyside, that's going eastbound between junction 7 and junction 8. There's a report of an obstruction on the road and it is partially blocked. Traffic managing well. That's your latest Planet Rock traffic and travel.
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0: And that's going to do it for tonight's Rock Block. Hope you enjoyed that. Thank you to the original Phantom from the South Coast for sharing with us. Once again, if you'd like to do a Rock Block, hit the website, planetrock.com/rockblock. Fill out the form, send it in. We'll take a look and hopefully play yours real soon. I'm Darren Reddick. That's all the time I've got with you this evening. I shall return tomorrow at 2. I hope you'll join me then. In the meantime, stand by because Els Bailey is here in just a couple of minutes' time. She's got music from Van Halen, Joan Jett, Chris Barris Band, and a ton more. But for me for now, see ya.
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7: the top stories this hour. Thomas Tuchel is promising to make England fans proud tonight as his team start their World Cup campaign against Croatia. Kick-off in Dallas is 2 hours away. The German saw his predecessor Gareth Southgate reach the semi-finals in Russia in 2018. And Tuchel has this message for supporters.
1: No one expects that we promise to win it, but the way we play, the way we arrive and the way we try, I think and I hope that they can feel it and they can be proud of us and to bring that joy, that's the underlying purpose.
7: Well, with a 9 p.m. kickoff, that's around an 11 p.m. finish on a school night. But the kids we've been speaking to reckon they'll be able to stay up late for this one.
17: I'll all convince them to let me stay up.
18: I'll bribe them. I'll tidy my room, I'll walk the dog, I'll clean the dishes.
19: It'll take some serious persuading, but I reckon I can do it with my skills.
20: Come on!
7: In other news, Donald Trump's again threatened Iran with further military action if an agreed deal falls through.
21: If I don't like it, if they don't behave, we'll go right back to dropping bombs right smack in the middle of their head because they've misbehaved for 47 years.
7: The US president was speaking at a G7 summit in France. A memorandum of understanding is being formally signed on Friday, which he insists includes Tehran agreeing to never having a nuclear weapon. The G7 summit's also heard there's a new momentum around Ukraine. Members have agreed the balance of power between Russia and Kyiv has changed, with Ukrainian forces moving forwards. A former healthcare worker has been cautioned for trying to sell the Princess of Wales's private medical records. Kate was a patient of the London Clinic in 2024. And Disney Plus has renewed Rivals for a third season. Based on Dame Gilly Cooper's novels, the award-winning comedy drama stars David Tennant and Danny Dyer, among others. Part two of the second season returns in November.
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7: Drizzle in the south and west tonight. Heavier rain for Northern Ireland, Scotland and Northern England gradually easing tomorrow. That's the latest. I'm Kat Wright.
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22: Hello, hello, hello. Els Bailey here and something energetic to kick off the show. I've got Van Halen's take on the Kinks classic.

Joan Jett and the Blackhearts, Hate Myself for Loving You. And Joan Jett is going to be touring the UK in July, starting in Glasgow on the 2nd, heading to Manchester on the 4th. We've got Leeds on the 5th, Wolverhampton on the 7th, and on the 8th, we've got London. Very, very exciting. That was Hate Myself for Loving You. You're listening to Planet Rock. I'm Els Bailey, and I've got the brand new one now from Chris Barris Band. His album will be coming out later in the year. This is called Unspoken.

0: the Skunk and Nancy with Twisted. You're listening to Planet Rock. I'm Els Bailey, and on the way, we've got an artist who's been honoured with a ceremony at Download Festival this year.
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16: The M1 in Derbyshire that's going southbound at junction 30. There's an ongoing police incident. Traffic slow on approach one lane does remain closed. Do expect long delays if you are heading that way. The M53 at Cheshire that's going northbound at junction 9. There's a broken down vehicle there. One lane does remain blocked. Traffic managing well, but it is very slow on approach there. The M5 northbound just at the M6 junction 8. Heavy delays there. Travel time around 10 minutes. That's your latest Planet Rock traffic and travel.
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some Motorhead for you on Planet Rock. And Lemmy was, of course, honoured at Download Festival last weekend. It was the 7th annual Lemmy Forever ceremony that took place at Download. It was 3 p.m. Friday, the 12th of June at the Lemmy's Lounge. Were you there? Drop me an email at else@planetrock.com. Here's the Little River Band with It's a Long Way There.

I love that tune. That's Hunger Strike, Temple of the Dog. You're listening to Planet Rock. I'm Els Bailey, and now it's time for my weekly feature, Putting Down Roots, where I share my love of Americana and my love of roots rock. And I got to collaborate with the incredible Holly Rogers on the title track of her brand new album, Everything's Fine. I played it a few months ago, so I thought that now the album is out, I would play a track from that. The album was released last week, and this is called Some Kind of Lover.

That's Eric Clapton with She's Waiting For You on Planet Rock. I'm Els Bailey, and my good friend Chris Turpin off of Ida May joined forces with Greta Van Fleet's guitarist Jake, and they created a band called Mirador. They released their debut album last year, but it seems that Greta are back on the recording game, and I've got the new one for you now. This is Greta Van Fleet with Play Your Games.

0: been the utmost pleasure spending the last hour with you. I will see you again. I'll be here same time, same place as always. But right now, stick with us at Planet Rock because, oh, there's going to be some amazing Americana. Loz Guest is up next with Stateside.
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2: 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I'm Wyatt Wendells, and my first UK gig was at the Harlow Square in Essex in 1994, and there is just something special about these grassroots venues. 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
13: Top stories this hour. Donald Trump says the US could go back to bombing Iran if a full deal isn't reached. A memorandum of understandings being formally signed on Friday, which he insists includes Tehran agreeing to never having a nuclear weapon. At the close of the G7 in France, the US president claims to feel bad for Lebanon, adding Israel's prime minister gets a little excited sometimes.
14: When two drones are shot into the desert and dropped harmlessly, you don't have to knock down buildings in Beirut. They could behave better. And frankly, they could do a better job. I love them as a partner. They were terrific. But they could do a much better job with Hezbollah.
13: It's emerged a former healthcare worker tried to sell the Princess of Wales medical records in 2024. An ex-employee of a private hospital has been handed a formal caution by the data watchdog. The BBC is going to cut around 550 roles in news, TV and radio. It's the first phase of a major downsizing plan. Jeremy Clarkson says his prostate cancer is aggressive, but it's been caught early. The star revealed his diagnosis on his TV show Clarkson's Farm. In sport, England aim to get their World Cup campaign off to a winning start when they play Croatia tonight. Joe Rawson reports from Dallas in Texas.
15: The atmosphere is building here in Dallas and the travelling fans are confident.
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17: You've got to follow England, haven't you? You've got to do it.
15: Captain Harry Kane believes the Three Lions have the capability to go far.
18: From a personal point of view, it's coming off the best season that I've ever had.
15: While boss Thomas Tuchel says it's okay for the nation to dream.
19: We know that it comes with the responsibility and the responsibilities on the effort.
15: Kickoff is at 9 o'clock.
13: And Rangers have appointed Derek McInnes as their new manager on a 3-year deal. The former Hearts boss replaces Danny Rowell. From Sky News, I'm Leisha McKenna.
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21: 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Faith No More have released a cryptic message on their social media pages suggesting new live dates may be coming. The band posted an image which featured their logo and 2027 superimposed over a picture of a live crowd yesterday. Faith No More haven't performed in 10 years, their last two shows being at the Troubadour in Los Angeles in 2016. And finally, Genesis legend Steve Hackett and Marillion guitarist Steve Rothery have announced a collaborative album called The Roaring Waves. The long-awaited album is released on Friday the 28th of August and features 7 instrumental tracks. And that's music news on Planet Rock.
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7: It is indeed, and I'm all about the Americana music here on Stateside. Yes, I'm Loz Guest. Thank you for joining me. Great music to come from the likes of Kyle Daniel. I've got Joanne Shaw Taylor, The Damn Truth. I've got a new one from Luke Combs and much more besides, including tickets to be won, pairs of tickets to go along to the inaugural State Fair Festival taking place in Chelmsford at the end of this month. A weekend all about barbecue, good times and good music. So keep listening for your chance to win. Talking of which, these will be there headlining on the Friday night. It's the Kings of Leon.

New one there from Robert John and the Wreck. A song born out of a jam session, I was just reading, I'd imagine. Lots of the good ones are, don't you? But anyhow, that song was called Arroyo, and you'll find that on their new album, Wreckage Volume 3. Marvellous. And before that, we had the Kings of Leon with Wasted Time. And it is Planet Rock of me, Loz Guest. Americana music, very much the order of the day. And we'll get straight back into it with a brand new tune from Kyle Daniel. This is Ace. It's called Hard Traveling Man.

0: That was Skinnerd, Ballad of Curtis Lowe here on Planet Rock. Right then, State Fair competition. I got tickets up for grabs. Would you be interested in winning a pair? Of course you would. It's going to be an awesome festival taking place in Chelmsford at the end of this month. Kings of Leon will be there, Alanis Morissette, and the Lumineers. Loads of other great bands, including Mr. Stephen Wilson Jr., my personal favourite. Yeah. And, well, this is key, okay, because I'm going to play a song from Stephen on my show tonight. When you hear a track from Mr. Wilson, all you got to do is drop us an email to win@planetrock.com with your full name and where you're from. You've got to be 18 and above to enter this competition. All right, competition will close at the end of tonight's show. And then we'll conduct a draw and get in touch with whoever's won. So yeah, dead simple. You're listening out for a Stephen Wilson Jr. track at some point on tonight's show. Then you email in to win@planetrock.com. Good luck.
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There you go. That was your cue to email in, folks, to get yourself in the draw to win a pair of tickets to go along to State Fair Festival in Chelmsford, end of this month. Stephen Wilson Jr., he will be there, along with the likes of the Black Crows, Kezia Gill, Kit Moore, and loads more. 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You've got to be 18 and above to enter this comp. And also, you must be able to get yourself to the festival under your own steam. It is ticket only, okay? 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You've got until the end of the hour. Up next, this is an amazing new song from The Damn Truth. It is called The Willow.

0: Thousand Horses, Song to Remember. And talking to which, before that, Wow, The Damn Truth, The Willow, their new tune. Won't be forgetting that for a while. That was incredible. I mean, that could be their magnum opus. It was that good. Loved it. Right, back soon. I've got Kezia Gill, The Brothers Osborne, and a new tune from Luke Combs here on Planet Rock.
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Love that as well. Kezia Gill, Life You Always Dreamed Of. And before that, the Brothers Osborne. They're not bad either. Well, the good ones are here on Planet Rock. Right, I've got a new song from the musical juggernaut, quite frankly, that is Luke Combs. And he's going to be back here in the UK sort of mid to end of July and then into August. And we talk about numbers. He's playing some huge places. Night after night after night after night. Two nights at Slane Castle in Ireland. Two nights in Scotland at Murrayfield. That's a big place. And then three nights at Wembley Stadium. Wow. Ka-ching. Anyway, this is his brand new tune. It's Luke Combs and Rethink Some Things.

0: There we go. That'll do for tonight here on Stateside. And with that, we will also close the competition lines for the State Fair ticket comp. Okay, so if you've entered, good luck to you. We will conduct a very random draw and get in touch with the winners soon. If you don't hear from us, you haven't won. Okay, better luck next time. Thanks for taking part, etc. Right, I will catch you around about this time next week for another hour of Americana. Ta-ra.
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15: Top stories this hour. England are about to kick off their World Cup campaign against Croatia. Joe Rawson is in Dallas.
16: Here we go then, England's World Cup getting underway here in Dallas. It's boiling outside, but the stadium is air-conditioned. The surprising team news is that Bukayo Saka is on the bench, Anthony Gordon and Noni Madueke start, John Stones plays over Mark Gaye, and Jude Bellingham is in the 11 too, as England look to make a winning start at this tournament against Croatia.
15: Donald Trump says an agreement with Iran will be signed over the next 48 hours. US officials briefed the media on the contents of a memorandum of understanding, which includes an end to fighting on all fronts, including in Lebanon. Elsewhere, a former private hospital worker has been cautioned for trying to sell the Princess of Wales medical records. Kate was a patient of the London Clinic in 2024, which denies any regulatory breaches. Jeremy Clarkson's revealed he has prostate cancer. On his TV show Clarkson's Farm, the presenter says while aggressive, it was caught early. The star says he expects to be fine but won't know if an operation's worked until November. Nick Ridgman from Prostate Cancer UK says he's grateful Jeremy chose to make his news public.
1: It is the most commonly diagnosed cancer in the UK, and there is no screening programme for it, and there are also no symptoms in the early stages. So it's absolutely critical that men are aware of their risk of prostate cancer. That's why the likes of Jeremy sharing their stories has such a huge impact.
15: The first phase of the BBC's cost-cutting measures have been announced, with around 200 jobs being axed in news. A plan announced in April will see up to 2,000 workers going in total, the corporation's biggest downsizing in almost 15 years. And Scottish Premiership team Rangers have appointed Derek McInnes as their new manager on a three-year deal. The former Hearts boss replaces Danny Roll, who's joined RB Salzburg. From Sky News, I'm Alicia McKenna.
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19: Hello, hello, happy Wednesday evening. This is Mark Jeeves. Shall we dig into the world of the LP for a while?

Darkness and Friday Night playing here on The Long Player from Planet Rock. A short tune to make way for not one but two UFO tracks, which are going to be playing here. And David Phillips has requested them, all part of a theme that we had going for, well, we've had it going for a little while. It's still going, by the look of it. And that's albums that were released after a band's had a major lineup change. It doesn't have to be somebody dies. It could be, you know, artistic differences, which I think this one was. David's in Glen Mavis in North Lanarkshire, and he says, "Hello, Mark. Loving the topic of great music made after a major band member leaves, so I thought I'd make a suggestion. How about Paul Chapman taking over from Michael Schenker in UFO? My track suggestions would be Alpha Centauri and Letting Go from the No Place to Run album, first two tracks on that album." And he said, "I know that Tonka..." That's Paul Chapman's other name. Tonka appears on Strangers in the Night, as does Metal Mickey, but No Place to Run was the first studio album. All right. We'll take it as that. It works for me anyway. So Tonka, Paul Chapman, UFO, two tracks from the beginning of No Place to Run.

0: UFO and Letting Go, and before that, Alpha Centauri. Both taken from No Place to Run, which is the first album of Paul Chapman, or first studio album of Paul Chapman, after Schenker left UFO. Well, there we go. Nice one. Thank you very much, David, for sending that in. Good request from David Phillips there here on Planet Rock. You can join in too, mark@planetrock.com. A couple of things just to talk through. First is the album tracks that had the longest titles. We've been doing that over the last couple of weeks. We've had some really interesting suggestions, including this one, which came from Carl Thomas, who's in Bristol. Said, "Hello, Mark. I'm not playing this, by the way, Carl. I'm just going to have to read this out, but I'll do my best as well." He said, "My suggestion for the longest song title is, are you ready? And Lo, when the Imperium marches against Gul-Kahoth, then dark sorceries shall enshroud the citadel of the Obsidian Crown." That's the title. It said it could be found on the Starfire burning upon the Icefeld throne of Ultima Thule by Bal Sagoth, who also had an album called Battle Magic. On that album, you can find, says Carl, "The Dark Liege of Chaos is unleashed at the unsorceralled shrine of Azurakar, in brackets, the splendor of a thousand swords gleaming beneath the blazon of the Hyperborean Empire Part 2, close brackets. Carl, this band haven't really made it as radio artists, have they? Just saying. Some Jethro Tull, very long and shorter title, on the way.
1: 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All next week, we're getting you into the inaugural Blackbird Festival. Don't miss Alter Bridge headlining this epic one-day festival, along with Skindred, Mammoth, Florence Black and Cardinal Black. 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

0: Joan Jett on Planet Rock. It's time for a very long piece of Jethro Tull. We're playing it especially for Jason Crook, who's in Wigan. And says, hope you're well on the narrowboat of rock. You do know that our canal has a pier. Lol, says Jason. Yes, there's a road to it, apparently. Hello, Mark. So, Jason, I've spent all my life from leaving school working as a bricklayer. I served the apprenticeship at college, and I worked with my dad, who had the time to teach me properly. Ah, what sounds like a great relationship. Fantastic stuff. My dad was a bricklayer, too. He never tried to teach me bricklaying because I was clearly hapless. However, I'm glad it turned into a career for you. Sadly, says Jason, due to health issues, I can't work now, but I have the knowledge that there are thousands of houses all over the northwest of England that I've built and will continue to make happy homes long after I've gone. So could you please possibly play for me Jethro Tull, Thick as a Brick, Part 1? Yes, I can. And if you're living in one of the houses that Jason built, I hope you like it too.
1: Really don't mind if you sit this one out.

Jeff Hurtel, part one, thick as a brick, playing for Jason Crook, master bricklayer of old from Wigan. Thanks very much for sending that in, Jason. Great, great request. And a good tune, a good hit from Jethro Tull as well. I did get in trouble by the... I've been in trouble a couple of times recently for saying Jethro Tull was him. Now, I appreciate Jethro Tull are a band. Ian Anderson has obviously been a key member, that's who I meant, but I wasn't trying to imply that Ian Anderson was Jethro Tull. I realise there are many other members of the band as well. Other band members are available. Right, a couple of tunes to take us up to, what are we going to do? The final hour of the show. How about some 38 special first?

0: that's kind of what happens when you pay 22 minutes of Jethro Tull, is you only have time for little Foo Fighters at the end. Good tune, though. Big Me finishing off the long player's little brother. I shall be back on Sunday at 5 p.m, where we're going to go into some excellent LPs suggested by you, as well as, well, we've been asking for nominations for the greatest whole side of an album ever. What do you think? mark@planetrock.com if you'd like to take part. Otherwise, I look forward to seeing you tomorrow for a brand new show. At 9 o'clock, we're going to be playing excellent 70s music as Thursday Night Rocks the 70s from 9 tomorrow night. Stand by, Steve Breese is here in just a few minutes. Got some Who and Black Sabbath around the corner.
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15: Top stories this hour. Donald Trump says a deal with Tehran could be signed as soon as tomorrow, warning the US could be back to bombing Iran if a full agreement isn't reached. The president jokes if the memorandum of understanding doesn't work, he's blaming his number two, J.D. Vance. It's emerged a former healthcare worker tried to sell the Princess of Wales private medical records. Kate was a patient of the London Clinic in 2024. An ex-employee's been handed a formal caution. Our correspondent Emma Birchley has more from the watchdog.
16: The conduct involved the deliberate misuse of highly sensitive personal information and an offer to disclose it for financial gain, representing a clear breach of trust. And the statement goes on to say that it was felt the caution was appropriate.
15: The private hospital says it takes pride in high standards of care and discretion. The BBC is going to cut around 550 roles and review broadcast TV and radio programmes. It's the first phase of a major downsizing plan hoping to save money. Roger Mosey is the former head of BBC Television News.
1: I think it's sad that the BBC is having to make these cuts. And to be honest, news would have been last on my list of the areas where there should be cuts, because we live in uncertain times. There's a lot of misinformation and disinformation around, and therefore getting rid of journalists is not what you really expect the BBC to do.
15: The Foreign Secretary says more funding will help migrants who have fled conflict to rebuild their lives closer to home. £9 million is going into extending a North Africa initiative to Libya, with further support in Egypt, Algeria and Tunisia. UK inflation unexpectedly flatlined last month. Official figures show it stayed at 2.8% in May. And England's cricketers have made a good start at the second test against New Zealand. The tourists are on 291 for 7 at the close on day one at the Oval. From Sky News, I'm Leisha McKenna.
14: The night is young and so are we. 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

Thanks for spending Wednesday night with us on Planet Rock then. Hope you had a good day. I'm Steve Priestley, and this is The Late Selection with Black Sabbath and The Mob Rules. 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We've got your midweek shout-outs ready to go. Another After Midnight request later. News as our ticket giveaway continues on Planet Rock's loudest ever summer. More chances to win tomorrow. And now the Cadillac 3, Demolition Man.

0: Midnight Moses, sensational Alex Harvey Band on the Wednesday night late selection. Welcome along.
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Supertramp and Crime of the Century. The late selection here on Planet Rock, and it's all change here Sunday night from this weekend, because I'll be here with the Sunday late selection. Yes, we enjoy it in the week, so we thought we'd give it a weekend run out as well. It will be very much like the weekday shows here, but of course with rather more of an end of a weekend spin. So that'll be from 11 o'clock with me Sunday nights from now on, the Sunday late selection from this weekend. Be nice to have you along if you can make it. And a reminder, if you can't, to catch up anytime with anything you might have missed here on Planet Rock via our Rayo app. This is what you get when Tommy Lee and Chad Kroeger actually rock up together. It's called Try to Be Me, and they work so well together. Check it out.

0: First, it was Tommy Lee and Chad Kroeger together, Trying to Be Me, and How Good Did That Sound? 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

Well, you know who that is, obviously. The late selection, Planet Rock, Wednesday night. So After Midnight Request is here pretty soon. The nightly reminder to get in touch to Steve at planetrock.com to tell us what you'd like to hear, and perhaps even more importantly, why you'd like to hear it. And we'll get it on for you in the next week or two here on the late selection. Now, though, to 1995 from the album King for a Day, Fool for a Lifetime. It's Faith No More, Digging the Grave.

0: Welcome to the Wednesday Night Late Selection. We've got The Cult and Classic Eagles on the way after 11.
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17: The top stories this hour. Donald Trump says the US could go back to bombing Iran if a full deal isn't reached. A memorandum of understanding has been formally signed on Friday, which he insists includes Tehran agreeing to never having a nuclear weapon. At the close of the G7 in France, the US president claims to feel bad for Lebanon, adding Israel's prime minister gets a little excited sometimes and could do with what he says is a softer touch.
18: When two drones are shot into the desert and dropped harmlessly, you don't have to knock down buildings in Beirut. They could behave better. And frankly, they could do a better job. I love them as a partner. They were terrific. But they could do a much better job with Hezbollah.
17: The former healthcare worker has been cautioned for trying to sell the Princess of Wales's private medical records. Kate was a patient of the London Clinic in 2024. More details have been announced about where some of the jobs are going within the BBC in the first phase of its cost cutting. We were told in April up to 2,000 would go, with around 200 being cut within news. Foreign Secretary has announced more funding for a scheme aimed at helping migrants settle in North Africa. £9 million is going into extending the initiative to Libya, with further support too in Egypt, Algeria and Tunisia. Yvette Cooper, who's in Cairo, says it's about helping people who have fled conflict rebuild their lives closer to home.
7: That's why we're working with countries across North Africa to make sure that people can get job opportunities and business opportunities, and also preventing people making dangerous and illegal journeys across the Mediterranean and across the Channel.
17: Rangers have appointed Derek McInnes as their new manager on a 3-year deal. The former Hearts boss replaces Danny Rule, who has left the Scottish Premiership club to join RB Salzburg. McInnes is their third manager in a year, following Russell Martin's departure last October. From Sky News, I'm Ruth McKee.
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Sounding as excellent as ever. Planet Rock's loudest ever summer continues. Tomorrow then, more tickets to be won to the Blackbird Festival, Cardiff Castle in Wales on the 27th of June. You're listening out for a pair of songs back to back from the bands appearing for your chance to win. It might be the guys we're about to play, Alter Bridge. It might not, because there's a whole load of great artists to choose from, but I'm sure you know. So once you hear them, you've got until the end of that hour to get yourself in the draw by emailing your name, phone number and where you're from to win at planetrock.com. More tickets to the Blackbird Festival tomorrow then here on Planet Rock.

0: There's a Moment in Time then, with Queen and Flash on the late selection. Wednesday night here on Planet Rock. We are here until 1 o'clock after midnight request, just over half an hour away. And in a moment, it'll be Alice in Chains in the Rainier Fog.
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Aerosmith and Angel, Planet Rock with me, Steve Priestley. This is the Wednesday Night Late Selection. Well, as I'm sure you know, we were at Donington Park over the weekend. You might have been there. We chatted with the likes of Duff McKagan, Lizzie Hale, and Dogstar's Keanu Reeves. Love a bit of Dogstar. And you can hear our Download Festival special if you missed it last night by listening right back now on Rayo and anything else you might have missed over the last couple of weeks here on Planet Rock with Queens of the Stone Age, Little Sister.

0: I'm sure it must be a symptom of age that when I play your Led Zeppelin Custard Pie, I start thinking of the Phantom Flanflinger from ITV's Tiz Was back in the day. Of course, the posh kids, I think, were watching Swap Shop over on the other side. It was very silly and ridiculous, but also an awful lot of fun. Probably just me. Anyway, in a moment, it'll be Deep Purple. This is the late selection.
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Deep Purple and Perfect Strangers. A reminder that tomorrow, Paul's going to be back on Breakfast. Murray's done a great job for the first bit of the week, but Paul picks it up tomorrow and Friday on Planet Rock Breakfast as our loudest ever summer continues, and more tickets to be won to the Blackbird Festival at Cardiff Castle in just over a week's time.

0: After midnight, request time is very nearly here then. That'll be the other side of the news next. It's the Wednesday night late selection on Planet Rock.
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21: Top stories this hour. England have begun their World Cup in style with a 4-2 win over Croatia. Joe Rawson is in Dallas.
22: A game that will be remembered for the attacking quality as England just about got the job done. Harry Kane's retake on penalty opened the scoring, but Martin Batarina equalised with a thunderbolt. Kane heading in a corner put England ahead again, but again Croatia equalised through Petra Musa. And it took a brilliant individual effort from Jude Bellingham after half-time and Marcus Rashford's goal late on to secure the England win. England 4, Croatia 2.
21: Donald Trump's threatened to bomb Iran if it violates its agreement with the US. A senior American official has been briefing on its 14 points, which include a commitment to achieving a final deal within 60 days. It's emerged a former healthcare worker tried to sell the Princess of Wales' private medical records. Kate was a patient of the London Clinic in January 2024. The BBC is going to cut around 550 roles and review broadcast TV and radio programmes. It's the first phase of a major downsizing plan, with bosses hoping to make £500 million in savings. Roger Mosey is the former head of BBC Television News.
0: I think it's sad that the BBC is having to make these cuts. And to be honest, news would have been last on my list of the areas where there should be cuts, because we live in uncertain times. There's often been misinformation and disinformation around, and therefore getting rid of journalists is not what you really expect the BBC to do.
21: The UK's cybersecurity chief says hostile states are increasingly targeting British infrastructure with online attacks. Richard Horne says around three quarters of major incidents last year could be linked to countries including Russia, China and Iran. And England's cricketers ended day one of the second test against New Zealand on a high. Late wickets fell, with the tourists on 291 for 7 at the close at the Oval. From Sky News, I'm Ruth McKee.
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20: And here we go with our midweek anthem. If you'd like to be part of it, send your favourite song, something you'd like to hear, here on The Late Selection to Steve at planetrock.com. Clive's in Wrexham, which means he hasn't got a particularly long way to get to Treco Bay Holiday Park in South Wales for this year's Planet Rock Stop, 26th to 29th of November. Steve just got my tickets, can't wait for the whole weekend, particularly Parker Barrow and one of my all-time favourites, Magnum. But of course, they're the Saturday night headliners for us, and here they are with Days of No Trust.

I wonder, do you think they'll do that one live for us at Planet Rockstock later in the year? Magnum, Saturday Night Headliners, and Days of No Trust. Thank you very much to Clive in Wrexham. Well, Ryan Reynolds certainly put Wrexham on the map the last few years, didn't he, Clive? I wonder if you ever bump into him around town. I wouldn't bet against it. Thanks very much. Look forward to seeing you there in November at Treco Bay. Another After Midnight request, same time tomorrow. And this is The Late Selection on Planet Rock with me, Steve Priestley, until 1 and Soundgarden.

0: So it's 1970 from the album Paranoid, Sabbath and Planet Caravan on the Late Selection.
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Rock and roll band from Boston. The late selection, Planet Rock, through the night after the news at 1 o'clock. A Lodz guest on your early breakfast and four. So whatever you're doing up that time of day, late, early, can't sleep, ease your man. 2 hours of fabulous rock music, which is just a mere warm-up for Paul Anthony getting back to Planet Rock Breakfast tomorrow from six. And this is Europe with A Cult of Ignorance.

If you're a regular here to the Late Selection, you'll know how much I love Tom Petty and the Heartbreakers, and that is one of the best, in my opinion. Love is a Long Road, the Late Selection on Planet Rock. If you have Ghosts from Ghost, yeah, that's right.

Robinson Band there. Wednesday night in the Late Selection with me, Steve Priestley. A couple more to come then. Well, maybe more than a couple if we play our cards right before we go through the night after 1 o'clock. Lod's guest on your early breakfast from four, and then the return to Planet Rock Breakfast of Paul Anthony after his break from six in the morning as our loudest ever summer continues. More tickets to be won for the Blackbird Festival through the day. Paul's got everything you need to know from six, and this is Nickelback in San Quentin.

0: Thanks very much for being with us on the Wednesday night late selection. Tomorrow night at 10, I'll be back, and we will be through the night after the knees next on Planet Rock.
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18: Top stories this hour. We start with breaking news, and Donald Trump has signed a deal aimed at ending the war with Iran. The White House and Iran's foreign minister have confirmed the proposal, described as a memorandum of understanding, has been agreed. Speaking at the G7 meeting yesterday, Mr. Trump outlined what's included in the 14-point plan.
19: Ending the current conflict, reopening the Strait of Hormuz, and preventing Iran from ever obtaining a nuclear weapon. That's what it was all about. If we didn't do this deal, we could have dropped more bombs for another 3 weeks, 2 weeks, 4 weeks.
18: Elsewhere, England opened their World Cup campaign with a 4-2 win against Croatia in Dallas. Captain Harry Kane got a double, with Jude Bellingham and Marcus Rashford also scoring. Manager Thomas Tuchel says it was a great attacking display, but admits there are areas of the performance to work on.
20: I loved the second half, all of it. I loved the reaction to a very complicated first half. We got a tough draw to start against Croatia. So the positives are clearly the ones where we focus on now and enjoy the moment, and we have enough days to adjust.
18: A former healthcare worker has been cautioned for trying to sell the Princess of Wales's private medical records. Kate was a patient of the London Clinic in 2024. More details have been announced about where some of the jobs are going within the BBC in the first phase of its cost cutting. We were told in April up to 2,000 would go. The Foreign Secretary says more funding will help migrants who have fled conflict rebuild their lives closer to home. £9 million is going into extending a North Africa initiative. And back to sport, and Rangers have appointed Derek McInnes as their new manager on a three-year deal. The former Hearts boss replaces Danny Rowe, who has left the Scottish Premiership club to join RB Salzburg. From Sky News, I'm Ruth McKee.
0: Are you having some fun out there?
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